0: Matthew 4:4 reads, "Men shall not live by bread alone, but by every word that proceeds out of the mouth of God." 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I'll be sharing a Bible verse and brief exhortation on the Word of God to give encouragement, explanation, and enlightenment to strengthen and inspire you as we both journey through these perilous waters of life. Isaiah 40:8 says, "The grass withereth, the flower fadeth, but the word of our God shall stand forever." 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
4: Give me you. Thus saith the Lord. The heaven is my throne, and the earth is my footstool. Where is the house that ye build unto me? 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For all those things have mine hand made, and all those things have been, saith the Lord. But to this man will I look, even to him that is poor and of a contrite spirit, and trembleth at my word. Isaiah 66:1-2.
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7: Still in the miracle-working business. tonight. Just wave both hands in the air and scream, God is. Come on, y'all can do better than that. Say, God is. Hallelujah. Come here, mama. Oh, yes. This is my mama, y'all. And mama had a stroke back in 1987. And for the benefit of the ones whose faith has gotten weak, and for the benefit of unbelievers, you see, she couldn't use her right hand. Oh, no. She couldn't use her right foot. But just look at her now. Just look at her now. Waving both hands in the air and stomping both feet. Hey, yeah. Oh, I feel like praising them, somebody. Mama. I don't want you to get in a hurry. But I want you to take your time.

0: Matthew 4:4 reads, "Men shall not live by bread alone, but by every word that proceeds out of the mouth of God." We're living in very troubling times and dealing with complex situations that are literally driving us to our knees in prayer. God's Word is a sure and stable foundation to sustain us in our daily walk in these uncharted times. 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I'll be sharing a Bible verse and brief exhortation on the Word of God to give encouragement, explanation, and enlightenment to strengthen and inspire you as we both journey through these perilous waters of life. Isaiah 40:8 says, "The grass withereth, the flower fadeth, but the word of our God shall stand forever." 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
0: Michael.

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And I know it's been difficult trying to make ends meet. You've been robbing Peter to pay Paul. You've been, you know, going through so many things. But I just want to encourage you right now with this song.

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She lost everything that she had, her home, car, family. And when they evacuated her, they sent her to a shelter between New Orleans and Baton Rouge. And while she sat there on a cot that they had provided for her, she had been without food and water and the necessities, and she began to cry. She started to shed tears. But while she was crying, she thought on the goodness of the Lord. And she started singing this little song.

0: Jesus, Jesus, Jesus. 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Jesus, Jesus, Jesus. I need some help.
1: Jesus, Jesus, Jesus.
0: Come on, lift your voice and say, Jesus, Jesus, Jesus. Come on. Jesus, Jesus. Well, a young man walked up to her and said, Mother, why are you calling on Jesus? Shouldn't you be calling on FEMA? Shouldn't you be calling on the Red Cross, Salvation Army? Or better yet, shouldn't you be calling on President Bush and Cheney and those? And she said, son, you don't understand. There's a reason why I'm calling on that name. Because that's the name that's above every name. And she said, there's a reason why I'm calling on that name, Jesus. And you know what she told that young boy? She said, come here, let me tell you why I call on that name. Savior, Savior, Savior. Come on, help me say that.
1: Savior, Savior, Savior.
0: Anybody know him as the Savior?
1: Savior, Savior, Savior.
0: What's his name?

The paramedics was rushing by with a stretcher. They had an old man on the stretcher that had a seizure because he couldn't get his medication and his prescription. And she stopped him and said, "Where are you taking this man?" They said, "We're trying to get him over to the triage unit and get him some medical attention." She said, "Let me look at him." And while she was looking at the old man, a young girl came up with a baby in her arm, and the baby had a fever. She said, "Let me look at the baby too." And the young boy said, "Why you want to look at these folk? Why you want to look at these folk?" You know what she told him? "Healer, healer, healer." That's what the old mother said. "Healer, healer, healer." I wish y'all would help me say that up in here. Come on. "Healer, healer, healer. What's his name? Jesus, Jesus, Jesus." Anybody know him as a healer? Come on. "Healer, healer, healer." Why don't you wave your hand and

over by the exit door. Folks was rushing over to the exit door to see what was going on. They was making a lot of noise, and somebody sent a note, and it said there were 3 tractor trailers out there with food, water, and medicine, and mother started to really cry now. She really lost it now. And then somebody else sent another note, said there were 2 more tractor trailers that just showed up with dry clothes and Pampers and all the other stuff that they needed. And mother just lost it. She just started boo-hooing all over the place. And the young boy walked up to mother and said, "Mother, why are you crying now? You ought to be rejoicing. You ought to be shouting and rejoicing. Why are you crying now?" She said, "Son, once again, you don't understand." You know what she told him? She lifted up her hand. She said, "Thank you, thank you, thank you." Come on, y'all, help me here. "Thank you, thank you, thank you." Anybody want to tell him thank you? Thank you.

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0: Matthew 4 and 4 reads, "Men shall not live by bread alone, but by every word that proceeds out of the mouth of God." We're living in very troubling times and dealing with complex situations that are literally driving us to our knees in prayer. God's Word is a sure and stable foundation to sustain us in our daily walk in these uncharted times. 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Isaiah 40 and 8 says, "The grass withereth, the flower fadeth, but the word of our God shall stand forever." 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
9: We are living in the end times, the last of the last days. And John says we're living in the last hour. In the last hour. And I told you this before, that in a dream, I saw a big clock in the sky. And the hand on that clock was moving, just moving. Everybody was running and looking back. I looked up at the clock, but those hands were continuously moving, and they were so frightened. I'm telling you.

Everybody shall have a valley experience. But those that hold on to God know while they're going through, Jesus will never leave you nor forsake you. While you're giving God some praise, I want to say this song.

Let's give him some praise up in here. Let's give him some praise up in here. All the way from Brooklyn, New York, worldwide recording artist, Keith Wonderboy Johnson, and the Spiritual Voices.

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3: 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This is the Danville Extension. For more information, you can call Apostle Dr. Tony Adams at 434-251-1855. 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

0: Matthew 4 and 4 reads, "Men shall not live by bread alone, but by every word that proceeds out of the mouth of God." We're living in very troubling times and dealing with complex situations that are literally driving us to our knees in prayer. God's Word is a sure and stable foundation to sustain us in our daily walk in these uncharted times. 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I'll be sharing a Bible verse and brief exhortation on the Word of God to give encouragement, explanation, and enlightenment to strengthen and inspire you as we both journey through these perilous waters of life. Isaiah 40 and 8 says, "The grass withereth, the flower fadeth, but the word of our God shall stand forever." 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

0: Matthew 4:4 reads, "Men shall not live by bread alone, but by every word that proceeds out of the mouth of God." We're living in very troubling times and dealing with complex situations that are literally driving us to our knees in prayer. God's Word is a sure and stable foundation to sustain us in our daily walk in these uncharted times. Tune in for the Bible verse of today on Monday, Tuesday, Thursday, and Friday at 3:05 p.m. and on Wednesdays at 4:05 p.m. for the Bible verse of the day. I'll be sharing a Bible verse and brief exhortation on the Word of God to give encouragement, explanation, and enlightenment to strengthen and inspire you as we both journey through these perilous waters of life. Isaiah 40:8 says, "The grass withereth, the flower fadeth, but the word of our God shall stand forever." 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
7: That's right, all my brothers and sisters of the kingdom. 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So that's right. 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And then meet us at 10:30 on Sunday mornings for our morning worship there at the Mount, 716 Jefferson Street, Danville, Virginia, and on Wednesday night for our Bible study. The Lord bless you and keep you, cause his face to shine upon you.

out there walking around sad and depressed. This is Keith Wonderboy Johnson, and I got a message for you. Everything is gonna be alright. No matter what you're going through,

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1: Matthew 4:4 reads, "Men shall not live by bread alone, but by every word that proceeds out of the mouth of God." We're living in very troubling times and dealing with complex situations that are literally driving us to our knees in prayer. God's Word is a sure and stable foundation to sustain us in our daily walk in these uncharted times. 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I'll be sharing a Bible verse and brief exhortation on the Word of God to give encouragement, explanation, and enlightenment to strengthen and inspire you as we both journey through these perilous waters of life. Isaiah 40:8 says, "The grass withereth, the flower fadeth, but the word of our God shall stand forever." 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
6: Little song that Daddy used to say.

don't know about nobody else, but I'm gonna always say something about my daddy and my mama. In 1976, a tornado came, blew our house away. We lost everything that we had. A few weeks later, we did a program somewhere down in South Mississippi. I think it was down in Macomb, Mississippi. They wanted to raise an offering. But daddy, told him that's all right. Don't worry about it.

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4: 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The church that is rooted by God can never be uprooted by man. The pastor is the Reverend Maurice Furrow.

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0: Matthew 4 and 4 reads, "Men shall not live by bread alone, but by every word that proceeds out of the mouth of God." We're living in very troubling times and dealing with complex situations that are literally driving us to our knees in prayer. God's Word is a sure and stable foundation to sustain us in our daily walk in these uncharted times. 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I'll be sharing a Bible verse and brief exhortation on the Word of God to give encouragement, explanation, and enlightenment to strengthen and inspire you as we both journey through these perilous waters of life. Isaiah 40 and 8 says, "The grass withereth, the flower fadeth, but the word of our God shall stand forever." 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

0: Do you or someone you know have a birthday or an anniversary coming up? 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
0: Fear.
1: I'm sorry, I don't recognize that command. Say a command.
0: Depression.
1: I'm sorry, I don't recognize that command. Say a command.
0: Broken.
1: I'm sorry you're having difficulties right now. Please try again later. Goodbye.
0: Reset. 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

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And though we've never seen his face down here, at that moment,

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0: 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The church is located at 215 Grand Street, Danville. If you want to know the way, you're invited to Bible Way. And in the words of Apostle Lawrence G. Campbell,
8: when you hear the Son, you hear the Father. And the Father said, you can't die now. You have too much to live for, and God is not through with you yet.

And we were on our way to sing in a little town. Trying to get there before the sun went down. We had the old CB on channel 19. And there came a little boy's voice on the radio line. He said, "Breaker, breaker, 19, is anyone there? Come on back, someone, and talk to Teddy Bear." I picked up the microphone and said, "Talk to me, Teddy Bear." And the little boy's voice came back on the air. He asked, "Who do we have on that end?" I told him my name, and he began. He said, "I'm not supposed to bother you people out there, 'cause my mom says you're busy and to stay off the air. But you see, I get lonely and it helps to talk, 'cause that's about all I can do. I'm crippled and I can't walk." And I came back and told him to pick up his mic. And I talked to him as long as he liked. "This was my daddy's radio," the little boy said. "But I guess it's mine and mom's now, 'cause dad is dead. My dad had a wreck about a month ago. He was trying to get home in a blinding snow. My mom has to work now to make ends meet. And I'm not much help with my two crippled feet. She says not to worry, we'll be all right. But I hear her crying sometimes late at night. There's one thing I want more than anything else, you see. Oh, I know you people are too busy to be bothered with me. You see, my dad used to take me for a ride when he was home. But I guess that's all over now, since dad is gone. And you know, not one person came on the CB while that little crippled boy talked to me. On my face, tears began to run down as I thought about my loved ones near that old Jackson town. He said dad was gonna take mom and me with him later this year. I remember him saying, "Someday this place will even be yours, Teddy Bear. But I know I'll never see him again. So I'll just sit here and keep in touch with all my CB friends." He said, "Well, Teddy Bear is gonna get off the air and leave you alone, 'cause it's about time for Mama to come home. But you give me a call when you're passing through, and I'll sure be happy to talk to you." I said, "Oh, where do you live, my little friend?" And then our conversation started all over again. He said, "My house is not hard to find. I live on Jackson Street, 220.

house, cars and trucks were lined up for nearly two blocks. People from miles around caught Teddy Bear's call, and that little cripple boy was having himself a ball. For as fast as one driver would bring him in, someone else would pick him up and take him out again. You better believe I took my turn to ride Teddy Bear. Then I carried him back and put him down in his chair. Lord, if I never live to see happiness again, believe me, I saw it that day in the face of that young man. We took up an offering for him before his mother came home. Then we said goodbye, and then we were gone. And he shook my hand with a mile-long grin and said, "So long, I hope to see you again." Lord, I drove back to that interstate with tears in my eyes. And I turned on the CB and there was another surprise. "Breaker, breaker, 19, a voice came on the air. Said just a word of thanks from Mama Teddy Bear.

before I start to cry. Then she said, may God bless each and every one of you.

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0: You look excited about something.
1: 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Vacation Bible School is starting at Bible Way Cathedral, 215 Grant Street. 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
0: For real? I went last year and it was the bomb.
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0: Don't forget about all the food and gifts. 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
1: 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My mama is excited as I am.
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4: 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Bible teaching is at 7 p.m. Wednesday night. 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You may call the church office to schedule speaking engagements at 434-532-5447. 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

0: This is the fourth edition of the WDBA Community Bulletin. Past your third anniversary on June the 28th. This will take place at a Sunny Level Missionary Baptist Church located 485 Milton Highway, Ringo, Virginia. The morning guest at 11 a.m. will be Dr. Angela Harris. And for the afternoon at 3 p.m. will be Reverend Kevin Stevens. Lunch will be served at 1:30. Youth Sunday Explosion, June the 28th. This will take place at the House of Deliverance and Fire located 441 Bradley Road, Danville, Virginia, where the host pastor is Apostle Timothy and Prophetess Anastasia Crowley. This will start at 10 a.m. These are the events for this week. If you, your church, club, or civic organization has an event that you would like to announce on the Community Bulletin, you can email your announcements to wdvaradio@gmail.com, or you can drop your 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
1: Okay, these are the rules. Number one, all announcements must be either mailed, emailed, or delivered to our studios in person on or no later than 1 to 2 weeks on Monday prior to the date of the event. No exceptions. Number two, we will not take Community Bulletin announcements over the phone. No exceptions. Number three, any announcement received later than that will be omitted from the Community Bulletin. Number four, you must notify our studios no later than 12 noon on the Monday before the date of the event if there is a correction. It's your responsibility to provide us with the correct information. 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That's 434-797-1250. 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

0: The scripture says in all your ways to acknowledge him, and he will direct your path. Some of you are going through some difficult things even right now. But I admonish you and I encourage you to lift your hands even now and magnify the Lord. Make his name bigger than any situation. Make his name greater than the thing that you're going through right now. And I promise you, God will bring you out of it. It's only a test. You can make it. But even right now, acknowledge him. Call him holy. Declare that he's righteous. Come on, you can do it. That's it.
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5: Thus saith the Lord, the heaven is my throne, and the earth is my footstool. Where is the house that ye build unto me? And where is the place of my rest? For all those things have mine hand made, and all those things have been, saith the Lord. But to this man will I look, even to him that is poor and of a contrite spirit, and trembleth at my word. Isaiah 66, verses 1 and 2.
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When the praises go

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0: Top of the morning through you, 3 minutes after 7 o'clock at Greek Gospel, 1250 a.m. WDVA, sunny, 59 degrees, calm wind. It is a throwback Thursday at Greek Gospel, 1250 a.m. WDVA. I'm Lee Cameron. Thank you so much for letting us be a part of your day. It's Kirk Franklin. Help me believe.
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0: 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In Major League Baseball last night, the Padres beat the Braves 5-2. San Francisco Giants defeated the Athletics 2-1. Miami Marlins with a win over the Texas Rangers 4-2. In Game 1, Chicago Cubs beat the New York Mets 10-3. In Game 2, Chicago Cubs 10, New York Mets 5. Colorado Rockies with a win over the Boston Red Sox 8-6. After 10 innings, Cleveland Guardians defeated the Chicago White Sox 4-3. It took 10 innings, but the Angels beat the Orioles 7-6. Tampa Bay over the Kansas City Royals 5-3. New York Yankees with a win over the Detroit Tigers 4-2. Pittsburgh Pirates beat the Washington Nationals 11-4. Houston Astros, the winners over the Toronto Blue Jays 3-1. Milwaukee Brewers 6, Cincinnati Reds 5. The Dodgers edged out the Minnesota Twins 4-3. Arizona Diamondbacks 9, St. Louis Cardinals 4. In the WNBA, the Golden State Valkyries 77, Atlanta Dream 66. Phoenix Mercury beat the Indiana Fever 111-109. Minnesota Lynx 78, Washington Mystics 76. Chicago Sky beat the Portland Fire 110-78. 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
1: 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Isaiah 40:8 says, "The grass withereth, the flower fadeth, but the word of our God shall stand forever." 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
0: 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Mostly sunny and hot today with a high of 91. Calm, wind becoming southwest around 6 miles per hour in the afternoon. Tonight, mostly clear, low of around 68. Calm wind. Tomorrow, mostly sunny and hot with a high of 94. Calm wind becoming southwest 5 to 10 miles per hour in the morning. Tomorrow night, partly cloudy, 20% chance of showers and thunderstorms before 2 a.m. Expect a low of around 69. And wind for the south at about 5 miles an hour, but then becoming calm. Right now, we've got sunny skies. We're up to 61 degrees at Great Gospel, 1250 AM, WDVA, calm wind. 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
0: It's sunny. We've got 61 degrees of Great Gospel, 1250 AM, WDVA, streaming at WDVAradio.com. 16 minutes after 7 o'clock. Local news coming up at the bottom of the hour. Some of the stories we're covering this morning. Danville, Pennsylvania Community Services launches Marcus Alert co-response program with community public safety partners. Virginia Pharmacy Board fines Danville Area Humane Society $500 over euthanasia records. Martinsville City Council approves planning agreement for $46 million renovation to convert the city municipal building into a courthouse. Those and other stories coming up at the bottom of the hour at Great Gospel, 1250 AM, WDVA, and streaming at WDVAradio.com. His new awakening will come this far by faith on a Throwback Thursday at WDVA.

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Danville, Blair, Chatham, Dry Ford, Keeling, Ringo, Tight Squeeze, Gretna, Renan, Mount Airy, Java. I thought you'd enjoy that. Well, here's one for you now by the Sensational Harris Brothers. Never been this

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1: This is WDVA News. Danville, Pennsylvania Community Services, in partnership with the Danville Police Department, Danville Sheriff's Office, Pennsylvania County Sheriff's Office, Danville Fire Department, and Pennsylvania County Public Safety, is proud to announce the launch of the Marcus Alert Co-Response Program, a coordinated crisis response initiative designed to provide compassionate, person-centered behavioral health support during emergencies involving mental health, substance use, or developmental disability crisis. Named in honor of Marcus David Peters, a young Virginia man who lost his life during a mental health crisis in 2018, the Marcus Alert system was established through Virginia legislation to improve behavioral health crisis response by strengthening collaboration among emergency dispatch, behavioral health professionals, and law enforcement. The program brings together all components of the emergency response system from the initial 911 call through crisis intervention to ensure individuals experiencing a behavioral health emergency receive the most appropriate response possible. The co-response team will operate in a dedicated response vehicle featuring 988 crisis response branding and specialized identification, making the service visible and recognizable throughout the community. For more information about Danville, Pennsylvania Community Services and available behavioral health services, visit www.dpcs.org. The Virginia Board of Pharmacy has fined the Danville Area Humane Society $500 and will conduct an unannounced inspection of the facility within the next 12 months. The state regulatory board accused the shelter of failing to document the name and strength of the sedative drug used during euthanasia procedures in 2023. Paulette Dean, the shelter's executive director, says at the beginning of the month that the issue had been addressed. The shelter's euthanasia rates have also been questioned by some in the community after a senior animal named Eve was euthanized in 2025, just weeks after she was brought in. During Tuesday night's City Council meeting, Martinsville City Council was approached with an agreement with Mosley Incorporated to conduct the planning phase of converting the city municipal building into the city's new courthouse. In September 2024, the Martinsville Circuit Court entered a showcase order stating that the General District and Juvenile and Domestic Relations District Court facilities no longer meet state law requirements. City Council was required to hire an outside architectural firm to assess the facility conditions of the current municipal building and courts. The city chose to hire Mosley Incorporated, a well-established firm known for their expertise in handling such issues. Based on information provided by Mosley, council was left to weigh the cost and feasibility of meeting state regulations by either building a new courthouse at a projected cost of about $100 million or renovating the city municipal building for the court's use. In an effort to reduce the burden on residents and reduce the overall impact on the city's finances, City Council, alongside legal counsel and architects, fought diligently to decrease the overall cost by over 50% while still meeting the state-enforced standards. In order to achieve such a drastic reduction, City Council is exploring options for renovating the municipal building to convert it into a courthouse by forming an agreement with Mosley Incorporated to provide design and schematic planning. The now estimated cost of the renovation project is roughly $46 million. The Henry County Board of Supervisors has approved a temporary waiver of building permit fees for new residential construction and major residential renovations as part of the county's ongoing efforts to expand housing opportunities and encourage investment in local neighborhoods. The ordinance, approved during the board's June 23rd meeting, waives building permit fees for all new residential construction and for renovations or alterations to existing residential structures when the total project cost equals or exceeds $100,000. The waiver will take effect July 1, 2026 and remain in place through July 1, 2028. Like many communities, Henry County faces an aging housing inventory and a limited supply of new homes. Housing availability has been identified as a critical factor in supporting workforce growth, attracting new residents, and maintaining long-term economic competitiveness. The county has recently announced several major economic development projects, including Nathan Trotter's planned $65 million investment creating 118 jobs and FKC America's planned $18.9 million investment creating 60 jobs. Continuing that economic success will require a corresponding increase in housing opportunities to accommodate future workers and their families. The permit fee waiver is intended to encourage both new residential development and the rehabilitation of existing housing stock, helping strengthen neighborhoods while expanding housing options for current and future residents. The board is expected to continue exploring additional strategies and partnerships amid an increasing housing availability and supporting residential development throughout Henry County. An amendment being considered by Congress would extend the Shield Law to ride share and delivery platforms, even in cases of sexual assault. Nearly 300 women in government, including three Virginia state legislators, have called on Republican leaders to abandon the amendment. Zibon Perez has details.
0: Congress is considering the Build America 250 Act, which includes an amendment that would shield rideshare companies from liability when a driver or passenger is sexually assaulted. The legislators urged House Speaker Mike Johnson to drop the provision, arguing it infringes on accountability measures passed in states. Delegate Jackie Hope Glass, who represents part of Norfolk, signed onto the letter, along with two other Commonwealth lawmakers.
2: When Congress itself tried to slip language into this federal transportation bill, limiting the accountability laws that we have, it's more than just bad policy. This is a level of overreach.
0: Just this year, Virginia lawmakers passed two laws that sought to tighten driver background checks and require in-app recording options to protect consumers and drivers. The laws were signed by Democratic Governor Abigail Spanberger. I'm Zimon Perez.
1: And that's WDVA News. I'm Lee Cameron.
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1: It's 7:39 right now. We got sunny skies, 62 degrees and calm wind, a great gospel, 12:50 a.m. WDVN streaming at WDVNradio.com. 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

0: 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The Daily Winner or Winners gets a free breakfast biscuit along with either coffee, tea, or orange juice from McDonald's on Riverside Drive. 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They are selected during the 2 o'clock hour every Friday afternoon. Now, before we get to the local birthdays, here are a few celebrity birthdays. If today is your birthday, you are in great company. TV actress McKenna Grace is 20. You know her from as Jasmine Bernstein in Crash and Bernstein. She also appeared in The Haunting of Hill House. And she played Mary Adler in the movie Gifted. She also had roles in I, Tonya, The Long Run, The Deadliest Gun, Captain Marvel, and Fuller House as well. DJ Lala Anthony is 44. She's a famous disc jockey for MTV Travel and reality star known for her VH1 series Lala's Full Chord Life. And she worked as a VJ for Total Request Live. And she made her movie debut in 2001's Two Can Play That Game. TV actress Linda Cardinelli is 51. She knows the fame for starring as Lindsay Weir on Freaks and Geeks. Her other notable TV credits include ER, Bloodline, and later, Dead to Me. She also had prominent roles in movies such as Green Book, Daddy's Home, Grandma's Boy, Good Burger, Legally Blonde, and Brokeback Mountain. TV actress Angela Kinsey is 55. You know her from her role as on The Office as Cat Lady Angela Martin. And later, she began starring on Netflix's Haters Back Off. And she worked for Conan O'Brien as an intern on his late night show. TV actress Buzzy Phillips is 47. You know her from her roles on Dawson Creek and Freaks and Geeks. And there's Laurie Keller on Cougar Town. Basketball player Dell Curry. He's 62 today. He's the NBA's outside shooting specialist who set the all-time scoring record for the Charlotte Hornets franchise. He was one of the original members of the Charlotte Hornets when they first started playing in the NBA back in 1988. Supreme Court Justice Sonia Sotomayor is 72 today. She's the first Latino on the U.S. Supreme Court. She was born in the Bronx. She was the third female Supreme Court Justice and was the court's 111th Justice, while Thurgood Marshall was his 96th Justice and his first African-American Justice. Pop singer Carly Simon, she's 83 today. Also born today's date, the chef Anthony Bourdain. Okay, now, on to the local birthdays. Got a couple. First of all, Kathy Gunther, I'd like to wish you a very happy 9th birthday. Casey, happy birthday to you. That was sent in by your uncle and your aunt. Also, Orlando Carter celebrating his birthday today. Orlando, happy birthday to you too. Now, here's what we're going to do. You know that. We're going to mix these up, select our daily winner, and both names get submitted for the grand drawing coming up on Friday, tomorrow afternoon here at Great Gospel, 1250 AM WDVA. And today's daily winner is Casey Gunther. Casey, happy birthday. 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And a verse is there next.
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0: 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Anniversaries are announced Monday through Friday, right after the birthdays, but there's only one weekly winner, and the weekly winner gets a free meal from the Mayflower Restaurant on Riverside Drive. 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We looked. No anniversary submitted for today. 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
7: 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The church that is rooted by God can never be uprooted by man. 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

Sutherland, good morning to you. Thank you so much for letting us be a part of your day. As children of light, and Lord, don't walk on by just for you. It's sunny. We've got 64 degrees of calm weather. 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I'm Lee Cameron here, the Canton Spirituals for you. I'm praising his name at Great Gospel, 1250 a.m. WDVA. 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

0: 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Thank you so much for letting us be a part of your day. Listen, I want to remind you that God is up to something, presented by LHBC. Minister David Burnett is the host pastor. That's happening Saturday, as a matter of fact. Doors will open at 3 p.m. The program gets underway at 7 p.m. Tickets are on sale now, and they will also be sold at the door. On the program, you're going to have a few gospel groups. Divide Sounds, the Richardson Brothers are going to be there as well. And New Faithful Layers and Divine Favor. It's going to be held at Liberty Hill Baptist Church, 128 Lincoln Street in Danville. Make plans to be there. And get your tickets from Joyce Mayo. Also, Donald Summers and Jackie Clark Russell. Be there, okay? Update on the weather forecast, that's coming up.
1: Matthew 4:4 reads, "Men shall not live by bread alone, but by every word that proceeds out of the mouth of God." We're living in very troubling times and dealing with complex situations that are literally driving us to our knees in prayer. God's word is a sure and stable foundation to sustain us in our daily walk in these uncharted times. Tune in for the Bible verse of today on Monday, Tuesday, Thursday, and Friday at 3:05 p.m. and on Wednesdays at 4:05 p.m. for the Bible verse of the day. I'll be sharing a Bible verse and brief exhortation on the Word of God to give encouragement, explanation, and enlightenment to strengthen and inspire you as we both journey through these perilous waters of life. Isaiah 40:8 says, "The grass withereth, the flower fadeth, but the word of our God shall stand forever." Let's get a daily nugget from the Bible verse of the day, right here on WDVA, your great gospel radio station.
0: 10 minutes after 8 o'clock, and here's an update on the weather forecast, brought to you by Miller Fuel and Cremation Service of Gretna. Mostly sunny and hot today with a high of 91. Calm wind becoming southwest around 6 miles per hour in the afternoon. Tonight, mostly clear, low of around 66 and calm wind. Tomorrow, mostly sunny and hot, high near 94. Calm wind becoming southwest, 5 to 10 miles per hour in the morning. And tomorrow night, partly cloudy, 20% chance of showers and thunderstorms before 2 a.m. Expect a low to dip down to about 69. Wind from the south around 5 miles per hour becoming calm in the evening. Right now, it's sunny, 64 degrees, calm wind. 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

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And the ones you just can't get enough of. It's Chris Bird and True Victory. I still gotta praise.

Yanceyville, Milton, Roxborough, Blanche, thank you so much for letting us be a part of your day at WDVA. And just as you, it's the John Tillery Project. 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

0: tonight. 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
1: 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Listen, the nation moves from Juneteenth towards Independence Day at the 250th anniversary of the Declaration of Independence. And with that in mind, thousands of people from across the country are expected to participate in Saturday's mobilizations, marches, cultural gatherings, artistic activations, faith events, teach-ins, and community celebrations taking place in Washington, D.C., and cities throughout the entire country. Organized through partnerships between all of US 250, Next 250, Get Free, the 50-50-1 Movement, and dozens of civic, cultural, labor, faith, immigrant rights, racial justice, youth, and democracy organizations, the June 27th mobilizations, that Saturday, are intended to celebrate democracy, belonging, participation, and a shared vision for America's future while elevating community-led efforts taking place nationwide between June 10th and July 4th. Washington, D.C. will serve as a flagship mobilization where organizers expect between 3,000 and 5,000 people to participate for a day of music, art, storytelling, youth activities, public installations, community programming, and a march through Black Lives Matter Plaza and past the White House. Additional partner-led mobilizations and events are planned in New York City, Philadelphia, Florida, and communities across the country. Keep that in mind. We'll keep you up to date here at Great Gospel, 1250 AM, WDVA. It's partly sunny. We've got 66 degrees, calm wind, WDVA.
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1: 2 Thessalonians chapter 3, verses 11 and 12, you will find these words. For we hear that there are some which talk among you disorderly, working not at all, but are busybodies. Now them that are such we command and exhort by our Lord Jesus Christ that with quietness they work and eat their own bread. Thought for today, gossip. Gossip and laziness are closely related. Lazy people love to talk about others and stick their noses into other people's business. And if you run around across someone who talks a lot about others, it's likely that person isn't very productive with his or her time. Christians can get a bad reputation by being lazy gossips. Do you want to improve the perception of Christians and bring honor to God in the process? Then work hard. Keep to your own business and never get tired of doing good. This isn't just good advice. It is what God wants you to do. There you have it today, my friends, gossip. And as always, you are welcome at Evening Light, day or night.
0: 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Keene with the Thought for Today. 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

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Greensboro, High Point, Winston-Salem, Kernersville, and Thomasville. It's Fred Hammond, and I Feel Good at WDVA on a Throwback Thursday. Good morning. 5 minutes after 9.

0: 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Listen, don't forget now, Celestial Deliverance Holiness Church are going to have their Men's Week that's happening today, as a matter of fact, and tomorrow. Now, tonight, Elder Wallace Stevens from Success in Life Ministries will be your keynote speaker. Services will begin at 7 p.m. And then tomorrow night is Bishop James Carter from New Birth Tabernacle. Again, services at 7 p.m. The theme is the Year of Elevation, taken from Luke chapter 14, verse 11. Pastor Joseph L. Reynolds is the host pastor. The church is located 132 Bethel Court in Danville. Make plans to be there. Update on the weather forecast coming up.
1: Matthew 4 and 4 reads, "Men shall not live by bread alone, but by every word that proceeds out of the mouth of God." 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I'll be sharing a Bible verse and brief exhortation on the Word of God to give encouragement, explanation, and enlightenment to strengthen and inspire you as we both journey through these perilous waters of life. Isaiah 40 and 8 says, "The grass withereth, the flower fadeth, but the word of our God shall stand forever." 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
0: It's an evening of honor celebrating Bishop Early Dillard, pastor by way of the Cross Churches of Christ International, as part of the 82nd WOTCC Convocation. 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Oh.

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2: 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Quick look at the weather forecast. Mostly sunny and hot today with a high of 91. Calm wind becoming southwest around 6 miles per hour in the afternoon. Tonight, mostly clear, low of around 66, calm wind. Tomorrow, mostly sunny and hot. Expect a high to top out about 94. Calm wind becoming southwest 5 to 10 miles per hour. And tomorrow night, partly cloudy with a 20% chance of showers and thunderstorms before 2 a.m. Look for a low to dip to about 69 degrees. Wind from the south around 5 miles per hour becoming calm. Right now it's sunny. We've got 69 degrees, calm wind at Great Gospel, 1250 AM, WDVA, and streaming at WDVAradio.com. Clarksville, Mississippi Mass Choir, just for you. If I be lifted up, he said he would draw all men, women, and children unto him.
3: 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Come on, Mississippi Mass.

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Let us exalt his name together. Anybody come to praise him? Anybody come to lift him up?

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1: 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It's Donna McClarkin. 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

0: 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It's mostly sunny, 69 degrees and calm wind. 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Every fourth Saturday, they give away boxes of food. They're going to be doing that this coming Saturday. This is fourth Saturday. 12 noon is when they're going to start at 609 Keene Street, Suite A. Make plans to be there. Going to be there from 12 noon to 1:30, giving away boxes of food. Not only going to have groceries and so forth, they're going to have a veteran resource navigation, housing stabilization referrals, health and wellness resources, financial empowerment resources, community research connections, youth and family support services as well. Be there. 609 Keene Street, Saturday, noon until 1:30. Again, the address is 609 Keene Street, Suite A. Make plans to be there.
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6: Hello, I'm Trooper William Davis with the Virginia State Police. Thousands of Virginians are killed unnecessarily each year in alcohol-related traffic crashes. So let me warn you, if you are caught drunk driving, you will go to jail. Why take the risk? The consequences are too high, not only for what it will cost you, but the potential ramification for taking another human life. So don't make the foolish decision to drink and drive. I'm Trooper William Davis with the Virginia State Police. Over the limit, under arrest.
7: Give me you. Thus saith the Lord, the heaven is my throne, and the earth is my footstool. Where is the house that ye build unto me? And where is the place of my rest? For all those things have mine hand made, and all those things have been, saith the Lord. But to this man will I look, even to him that is poor and of a contrite spirit, and trembleth at my word. Isaiah 66, verses 1 and 2.
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3: 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Already told you can't strap the fence. But this time I got a question for you. That

0: 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It's 9:46, Damon Lillard at New Beginnings here. 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

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I may not possess houses and lands. 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
0: Here's a look at the weather forecast. 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Mostly sunny and hot today with a high of 91. Calm wind becoming southwest around 6 miles per hour this afternoon and tonight. Mostly clear, low of around 66, calm wind. Tomorrow, mostly sunny and hot again with a high of 94. Calm wind becoming southwest 5 to 10 miles per hour. Tomorrow night, partly cloudy, 20% chance of showers and thunderstorms before 2 a.m. A low down to about 69. Wind from the south around 5 miles per hour becoming calm in the evening. Right now, it's mostly sunny. We've got 73 degrees and calm wind and great gospel, 1250 AM, WDVA, and streaming at WDVARadio.com. 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

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It's mostly sunny and 70.

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Well, sax, Jawa, clover, you asked for it, here it is. Alabama Spirituals, Worthy is He. Enjoy.

0: Matthew 4 and 4 reads, "Men shall not live by bread alone, but by every word that proceeds out of the mouth of God." We're living in very troubling times and dealing with complex situations that are literally driving us to our knees in prayer. God's Word is a sure and stable foundation to sustain us in our daily walk in these uncharted times. 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I'll be sharing a Bible verse and brief exhortation on the Word of God to give encouragement, explanation, and enlightenment to strengthen and inspire you as we both journey through these perilous waters of life. Isaiah 40 and 8 says, "The grass withereth, the flower fadeth, but the word of our God shall stand forever." Let's get a daily nugget from the Bible verse of the day right here on WDVA, your great gospel radio station.
1: 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You don't want to miss it. 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
2: In many parts of the world, childbirth is a great health risk. 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
3: I give myself away.
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I know that's one of your favorites, the Williams Brothers and Noah in the Middle. 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

0: Well, if you're looking for some cheap laughs and wouldn't mind finding a bargain today, the Marketplace is just for you. And hey, you're in luck. It's about to begin. 434-797-1266, 797-2265. That'll get you in here. But first, let's lay down some ground rules. Businesses, stay away. Plus, we don't allow services. So the Marketplace isn't where you need to find spare work, but be sure to stay listening in because putting a job on that needs to be fulfilled is allowed, so someone may be looking for what you do. Also, we ask you don't sell firewood or handheld firearms. Other than that, please keep your list as brief as possible, maybe 4 to 6 items or so. Put as many cars on as you like. Call as much as you want within the week. And be sure to have fun. We wouldn't want it any other way. Once again, the Marketplace is going to be starting up in just a second, so stick around.
1: 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I'm ready to start taking your calls. 797-1266 and 797-2265 are the numbers to call. Let's take some calls now. Good morning. You're on the air with the Marketplace.
2: Good morning.
1: Good morning.
2: I am looking to sell a 2019 Ford Fiesta. I'm the only owner. It has 4 doors, and it's a small, one of the little smaller cars. It's like a regular size car. Miles, 55,800 miles on it.
1: Okay.
2: And under regular circumstances, it's $20 to fill it up. And the color is a pepper red, not a red red, a pepper red.
1: A pepper red.
2: What else do I have to say?
1: Well, I need your phone number.
2: 434-429-4420.
1: Wait. 434-429.
2: 4420.
1: 4420. Okay. And about how much money do you want for it?
2: I'm thinking in terms of $7,200.
1: Okay.
2: $7,200.
1: Okay. All right. Now let me just verify that phone number. That's 434-429-4420.
2: Yes.
1: I got it. Thank you so much. Okay.
2: Yes. Thank you, too.
1: All right. You be blessed. All right. You heard her. She's got that 2019 Ford Fiesta she wants to sell. It's a one-owner car. It's a four-door. It's got about, not too many miles, about 35,800 miles, I believe she said. At least that's what it looks like, I wrote. Anyway, she says the color is pepper red. She's looking for about $7,200 for it. If you're interested, then please give her a call at 434-429-4420. All right, that number again is 434-429-4420. Let's take another call. Good morning. You're on the air of the Marketplace.
3: Yes, sir. How you doing?
1: I'm fine.
3: I would like to put on a set of Mastercraft tires today, tires and rims. They are 265, 75, 16. They came off a Ford Ranger. The tires is like new. Only wear and tear on the tires is when I drove it to the tire shop to get a brand new set of rims, bigger size rims and tires to put on it. I'm asking today for $500 for the whole set. There's a whole set of tires, brand new tires, or any reasonable offer. I can be contacted back at the number 434-340-9314.
1: All right, phone number is 434-340-9314.
3: Yes, sir.
1: Okay, now I want to make sure I've got this right. The size of the tire, 265, 75, 16s?
3: Yes, sir.
1: And you say this is the rim and the tire you're selling?
3: Yes, sir.
1: Okay, for $500.
3: Yes, sir.
1: I got it. Or the best offer. Okay. Thank you, sir, and you be blessed,
3: bye.
1: Okay?
3: Thank you.
1: All
3: have
1: right.
3: a blessed day.
1: You too. All right, you heard the gentleman. He's got a set of tires. These are Mastercraft tires. The rims and the tires he's selling. They're size 265, 75, 16. Came off of a Ford vehicle here, and this is a Ford Ranger. He says he'll take $500 or the best offer. All right, you can reach him at 434-340-9314. Let me give you that number again. That's 434-340-9314. Give him a call, okay? All right. We're on the air with the Marketplace. We're going to take another call here. Good morning. You're on the air with the Marketplace.
4: Hey, good morning, Lee. How are you doing?
1: I'm fine, Jerry. How about you?
4: I'm doing all right.
1: Good.
4: I'm trying something a little different here today. One thing, at least I'm going to see if I can do it. I don't know if I start on telling you something, if you can't do it on air, you tell me, no, we ain't allowed to do it, and we'll stop it off and go something else.
1: Yeah? Okay, all right.
4: Let me see. I'm trying to look here and see. I start out with, I'm going to still put the electric hospital bid on air for $75. I got the wooden cane. Wooden walking cane, $10 each.
1: Mm-hmm.
4: I have got the birdhouses for $12 each. I have got the large plastic spray, hard plastic spray tank for $25. I have got the push mower that does not have the grass catcher. I'm asking $60 for that. And I'm going to leave off something else and I got something that I want to give away, and I don't know if I can do it on the airway or not. And if you tell me if I can't do it, you tell me. No, you're not allowed. I got some eggs that somebody gave me, and they give me more than I needed. I didn't give some away. I won't put them on there. I just want to give them away. I got 3 dozen of eggs.
1: Okay.
4: Somebody got chickens and laid them. They give it to them. And the guy said, give them a, I don't know how many dozen. He gave me some. I give some away, but I still got 3 dozen. I just bought 2 dozen. I mean, I got almost 2 dozen from last week, so I don't need them. He just brought them to me the other day. So if somebody's interested in them, I'll give the eggs away. 3 dozen.
1: Okay.
4: They're 18 in each carton. It's 2 cartons, but we can break it down. If they don't want but a dozen, we'll figure out somehow or another to give them a dozen.
1: Okay.
4: They're free if anybody's interested in them.
1: All right.
4: And so if anybody's interested in any rest of this stuff, then give me a call at 434-685-3504.
1: Okay, phone number is 434-685-3504.
4: Yeah, and one other thing, Lee, mm-hmm. I'm going to say, if you had a camera sitting here watching me, you'd see my hands is making all kinds of gestures as I'm trying to read this over there. If I didn't have my hands, I couldn't talk.
1: Okay, all right. I totally agree, okay, I'm the same way.
4: But anyway, that's all the stuff I got today. So if anybody's, like I say, interested in the eggs, they are free. I'll just give them away.
1: Okay, all right, good
4: all
1: deal.
4: Right. I appreciate it, Lee. You have a blessed day.
1: You have a blessed day as well, okay?
4: All right, thank you.
1: All right, bye. Then. Okay, that's my buddy Jerry calling in. Now, he still has the electric hospital bed that he's selling for $75. The price on that has not changed. He's got the wooden canes he made out of wood himself. Those are $10 each. He's got the birdhouses that he also carved out of wood. Those are $12 each. He's got that plastic spray tank. That's $25. The push mower, without the gas, grass catcher, because this one doesn't have one, $60. He wants to give away some eggs. He's got 3 dozen of them. Okay? Nothing wrong with him. He just wants to, he's got more than he can use. His number is 434-685-3504. Let me give you that number again. That's 434-685-3504. Good morning. You are on the air with the Marketplace.
5: Hey, Brother Lee.
1: Hi, how are you?
5: I'm doing fine.
1: Good.
5: I want to put on that two-family yard sale Saturday, 8 to 3. And then it's at 845 Princeton Road, Danville, Virginia.
1: Okay.
5: And then you can call 434-688-8783.
1: All right. Okay,
5: my brother has a 30-inch lawnmower, and then you can call 434-709-1900.
1: Okay. All right. I got it all, okay?
5: All right.
1: All right. How's your Uncle Billy?
5: He's doing good.
1: Good, good, good. Tell him I asked about him. Tell him we're still praying for him, okay?
5: All right.
1: Okay, then. All right. You be blessed, okay?
5: You too.
1: All right. Okay. That's Uncle, Reverend Billy Tate's nephew there. He's doing well, thank God. All right, they've got that two-family yard sale going on Saturday from 8 until 3 at 845 Princeton Road in Danville. Now, if you need a number to call, here it is, 434-688-8783. That's 434-688-8783. Then they've got, somebody's got a 30-inch lawnmower for sale. All right, the number for that is 434-709-1900. Again, 434-709-1900. All right. Good morning. You're on the air with the Marketplace.
6: Yes, good morning. I'm on here again.
1: Uh-huh.
6: I am trying to get rid of a bedroom, bed, set, whatever. It comes with the mattress, the box spring, the headboard, the footboard. I need that done as soon as possible. We will discuss the price if anybody wants it.
1: Okay.
6: There's nothing wrong with the bed. It's three new mattresses. Everything. I just need a smaller bed in that room.
1: Okay.
6: And it's for a good family. Whoever starts out that needs a bed or whatever, it's a good bed for them.
1: Okay.
6: And also, I have a dining room table with dinette set with a sitting bench and four chairs to go with it too. I need that going. As a discuss price, if they come and get it, I just need to go.
1: Okay.
6: If I get something smaller,
1: mm-hmm.
6: and I don't want to throw something down and put a whole lot of money in, that feels perfectly new, away when somebody can use it.
1: Okay.
6: So I can be reached at 434-421-0972.
1: Did I hear you say 434-421-0972?
6: Yes, sir, that's correct.
1: I got it. Thank you so much, okay?
6: Thank you.
1: You be blessed now.
6: You too.
1: All right. Okay, you heard them. They said they need this stuff gone immediately. They need something smaller. It's a bedroom suit with the mattress, a headboard, the dresser, all that stuff has got to go. They need something smaller. Need it gone ASAP. Also, got a dining room, a dinette set. Comes with a sitting bench and four chairs. They need that gone ASAP as well. Need something smaller. Interested? Then give them a call at 434-421-0972. Use that number again, 434-421-0972. We're going to take a break. Acknowledge some sponsors, and we'll come right back at WDVA.
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0: 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Let's go back to the phones. Good morning. You're on the air with the Marketplace.
1: Lee, I'm getting on here for somebody else. It's Doreen.
0: Hey, Doreen.
1: This lady want me to get on for her.
0: Mm-hmm.
1: She's looking for kitchen table chairs, small round table, you know, kitchen table chairs, because the one she got is too big for her. She live in a trailer.
0: Mm-hmm.
1: And she's looking for a washer. If somebody got a washer, you know, we wash clothes,
0: uh-huh.
1: you know,
0: mm-hmm.
1: wash a chain.
0: Mm-hmm.
1: And plus, she's looking for somebody else. That's about a car. So you can call the same number.
0: Mm-hmm.
1: This lady, she want a car, but you can call this lady the same number.
0: Mm-hmm.
1: Somebody got a reasonable car for sale, too.
0: Okay.
1: And her number is 366-514-1723.
0: All right, that phone number is
1: 336-514-1723.
0: I got it.
1: 366-514-1723.
0: I got it. Okay.
1: All right, babe.
0: All right.
1: Thank you.
0: You're welcome. Now, you be blessed, okay?
1: All right. You too.
0: All right. All right, let's do a ring call again, and she says she's looking for something for a friend of hers. She lives in a trailer. She needs a table. This is going to be a small kitchen table, preferably round, with some chairs. Also, she's looking for a washer, and then there's another one who's looking for a car. The phone number to call is 366-514-1723. Here's that number again. 366-514-1723. All right, let's go ahead and take another call. Good morning. You're on the air with the Marketplace.
2: Mr. Lee, how you doing?
0: I'm doing fine. How about you, sir?
2: Doing okay.
0: Good.
2: There was a person on the Marketplace a few minutes ago that had a car, 2019, and I didn't get the number.
0: No problem. All right. You were ready for the number?
2: Yeah.
0: 434-429-4420.
2: 4420.
0: Yes, sir.
2: All right. I appreciate it.
0: You're so welcome, and you'll be blessed, okay?
2: Do the same.
0: All right, now. All right. Okay. We continue with the Marketplace at WDVA. Let's take another call. Good morning. You're on the air with the Marketplace.
3: Good morning.
0: Good morning.
3: All right. I'm having a yard sale today, and I got about 10 boxes of all kind of brand new stuff. I'm not asking about a dollar, the most of it, and a whole lot of other stuff I'm asking a dollar for, and I got $5, $10 stuff that I don't have much over 10. I got like a pew for $10, and I got a microwave for less than that, and
0: mm-hmm.
3: I'm just selling out, trying to sell. I got exercise stuff, books, Tupperware. I got a kit that you put together that you can park your car under.
0: Mm-hmm.
3: It's a metal thing that you put together. I'm having a great big sellout is what I'm doing. Oh. I got speakers. And,
0: all right, now let me ask you a couple of questions.
3: Yeah.
0: Is this yard sale going on today?
3: Pardon?
0: Is the yard sale going on today?
3: Yeah, it's going on today, right
0: okay.
3: now.
0: Okay.
3: That's what I'm doing.
0: All right, and what's the address?
3: 677 Holland Road. Having a big old sellout. Half of it, you can name your price. I just got to get dressed and stuff.
0: All right.
3: Room.
0: Okay.
3: Then, and anybody wants to call, can call 434-709-0171.
0: All right. I got it, okay?
3: All right, then. Thank you.
0: All right. You be blessed now, okay?
3: Okay.
0: All right. You heard the gentleman there. He's got that big yard sale going on today. He's got about 10 boxes of $1 items and so forth. Got a few $10 items and a few $5 items, too. All kinds of stuff, okay? A microwave, exercise equipment, all kinds of stuff. It's going on at 677 Holland Road in Danville. If you need to call him, the number is 434-709-0171. 0171. Again, the address is 677 Holland Road in Danville. The phone number, if you need to call them, is 434-709-0171. All right, let's take another call. Good morning. You're on the air with the Marketplace.
4: Good morning, Lee. How you doing?
0: I'm fine, and you, sir?
4: Yes, sir. I want to put a few things on the market this morning. Down
0: go right ahead on.
4: First, I'm looking to clean up and out inside houses and clean rental properties as well. 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
0: Mm-hmm.
4: And I'm no big and no job too large and no job too big.
0: Okay.
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0: Mm-hmm.
4: For more information, you can give me a call at 434-441-1364. 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
0: Okay.
4: For more information, you can reach me at 434-441-1364.
0: Okay. Phone number is 434-441-1364.
4: And thank you, and have a good day. Blessings.
0: Thank you. You be blessed as well, okay? All right. 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

0: Well, we're back with a marketplace. You know, when it comes to the weather, we don't often talk about how hot it is or how cold it is and all that kind of stuff. And we also talk about the, from time to time we talk about the humidity. Definitely talking about the pollen. Right now, I need to make you aware of something else. Another thing we need to be concerned about is the quality of air. Yep. Many of us forget that, don't we? Yeah, but the air quality sometimes can also cause some problems, some breathing problems and so forth. So just be careful out there, okay? All right. Let's go back to the phones. They're open at 797-1266 and 797-2265. Good morning. You're on the air with the marketplace.
1: Hey, Lee.
0: Yes.
1: I believe I gave you the first three number wrong. This Doreen.
0: Uh-huh.
1: But I meant to give you 336-514-1720. You know, about the tables and chairs.
0: Yeah, hold on just a minute.
1: And a washing machine and a car. Did I give it to you? I gave it to you wrong in front in the first three numbers.
0: That's okay. That's 336.
1: But 336-514-1723.
0: I got it. Okay, Doreen?
1: All right, baby.
0: All right. Be blessed now. All right. Okay. Let's go ahead and take another phone call. Good morning. You're on the air with the marketplace.
2: Good morning. How are you doing?
0: I'm doing fine. How about you?
2: Doing pretty well. I was wanting to see if somebody could help me with some cat and dog food.
0: With some dog food?
2: And cat food.
0: Dog food and cat food. Okay.
2: My number is 336-891-8102.
0: All right, that phone number is 336-891-8102?
2: Yeah, 336-891-8102.
0: I got it. Thank you so much, okay?
2: Hey, God bless you.
0: God bless you too as well.
2: Thank you.
0: All right, you heard the young lady there. They need some dog food and some cat food. They got a few animals they want to feed. The situation with them is that the husband, not too long ago, unfortunately became unemployed. And so they're in a little bit of need now. The phone number if to call if you can help them out with some cat food and some dog food for their pets is 336-891-8102. That's 336-891-8102. All right, we're going to take another phone call real quick here at WDBA. Good morning. You're on the air with the marketplace.
3: Yeah, I just told her about the yard sale, and I forgot to put on. I got, my wife said I got some about 100 baseball and basketball cards. Anybody that collects them will look at them.
0: Okay.
3: Same number, 434-709-0171 on 677 Holland Road.
0: Okay. All right. Got it. Thank you, sir. All right, you be blessed, okay? All right, the gentleman's calling back. Got some baseball cards and stuff like that for that yard sale, too. 677 Holland Road is where that's taking place, going on right now. The phone number is 434-709-0171 if you need to call him, okay? Let's take another call. Good morning. You're on the air with the marketplace.
4: Good morning, Lee.
0: Good morning.
4: I have 10 8-foot solid stained oak church pew that I would like to put on your marketplace, and I'm asking like $100 or best offer them in very good shape. 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You can call Roger at 434-489-3732. Thank you, Lee.
0: Wait, hold on. How many of these pews did you say you had? Did you say 10?
4: I have 10.
0: 10.
4: 10 8-foot solid stained oak church pews.
0: I got that. 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
0: Okay, all the best offer. Okay, and the phone number is 434-489-3732?
4: That is correct, Lee. Thank you very much.
0: Thank you, Roger, and you be blessed, okay?
4: You too as well.
0: All right.
4: Bye now.
0: Okay, you heard him. He's got 10 8-foot solid stained church pews. 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You may be wanting to start a church. You may have a church. You may want to replace your pews. You can give him a call at 434-489-3732. You may want to add some pews. It's not a bad price at all. Let me give you that number again. Call Roger at 434-489-3732. Good morning. You're on the air with the Marketplace.
5: Well, good morning. How are you this morning?
0: Well, hey. Well, how you doing, Rusty?
5: How you doing, Lee?
0: You doing okay?
5: I'm doing fine, buddy. How are you doing?
0: I'm doing fine. It's a beautiful day.
5: You're a trip.
0: You got the nerve to call me a trip. All right, go ahead.
5: Everybody out there, Lee, something else, and there won't be another one quite like him.
0: Oh, my God.
5: He was like me when I was down there. I'm a y'all old down there in Virginia. I'm a character.
0: You got that right. Okay, what's up, Rusty?
5: I like your laugh. You know how to do it. You kind of remind me a little bit of Martin Lawrence. What's that? I can do some acting, and you ain't see me act. You'll be surprised.
0: All right, Rusty, we got to move it on now. What's up?
5: You're right, buddy. I love talking to you and Karen. Huh?
0: Okay, go ahead now.
5: Hey, I've got a lot of retainers out here in my front yard. I think I got about 15 or 20 of them, I'm just guessing. I'm going to sell whatever is inside of the retainers, and they can have the retainers too for $1.50 a retainer. I'm going to be getting rid of a lot of stuff out here. A lot of it's got different stuff in it, so... anybody looking for any retainers out there in the area, I got stuff already inside of the retainers. And I'll take $1.50 of the retainers and buy $1.50 of anything out there in my front yard. You might want to come by and look.
0: Wait a minute, I'm confused.
5: A little bit of this and that, I tell you.
0: Wait a minute, hold on. I'm confused. You're saying retainers.
5: Yeah, it's plastic retainers, like a plastic retainer, like you store stuff in.
0: Oh, you're talking about containers.
5: Containers. I just call them plastic containers because that's the only thing I know how to call them.
0: Okay. All right.
5: But
0: are you saying you're selling everything in the container for $1.50?
5: Yeah.
0: Okay. All right.
5: Yeah. That's what each one of them. I got several. I think it's about 15 or 20 of them out there. And there's stuff inside of them.
0: Mm-hmm.
5: That go with the containers and all for $1.50. They can't beat that.
0: Okay. All right.
5: And I've got the furniture out there. Let it go for $1.50. The paint for $1. I got antique shovels. I got other type of stuff out there they can look at. $1.50. I ain't going any cheaper because the stuff is really good stuff. Somebody can use, you know, the flea market, something like that.
0: Mm-hmm.
5: And I still have the Eric Estrada book, the electrical book. I still have the Pokemon, I think that's how you announce it. I've had one call on that. Somebody's supposed to come and get them, but they never come and got them. So I still have them. I got a crossword puzzle book, if anybody's looking for one of them. It's never been, nobody ever worked in it, none of the crosswords in the books. It's still blank. Ain't been touched. We bought it, never used it. So if anybody does crossword books, I tell you, call me on that. And, I got other numerous items and stuff for sale. I'm still looking for tomatoes and cucumbers. And I'm still looking for a scooter. One with the left and right foot with those on the pedals. I don't want the one that you put your feet in front. But if anybody's got one that they would like to get rid of, and call me, let me know something, because I'm looking for one to get around on. And I think that's about all I got today that I can think of. My number is 336-432-5482.
0: Okay, phone number is 336-432-5482.
5: Uh-huh, and it's at 102 Judson Drive off the Narrow Gauge Road in Reasonable. They want to come by and take a look at those containers with the stuff in it for $1.50, because, like I said, you can't get no better deal than that.
0: Okay, all right. Gotcha. Thank you now, and you be blessed,
5: all right,
0: okay?
5: Thank you. Have a blessed day.
0: All right, now. All right, that's Rusty calling in. He's got that yard sale going today. Everything is $1.50. He's got about 10 or 20 totes out there, and they're full of stuff. And he says $1.50, and you can have everything in that tote. Each one of those totes are $1.50. He's got the furniture, the letting that go for $1.50. The paint, $1.50. Shovels, antique ones, $1.50. The Eric Estrada book, he's got that. What else? Oh, the crossword puzzle books. Got those. The Pokemon, or Pokemon items. He's got those. Still looking for a scooter. And he's looking for some tomatoes as well. And some cucumbers. You can give him a call at 336-432-5482. That's 336-432-5482. I got to take a break. Catch up. Acknowledge some sponsors. Be right back at WDVA.
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0: We're back with the Marketplace, and I'm afraid this is going to be our last call for today. So we'll take this call now. Good morning. You're on the air with the Marketplace.
13: Good morning, sir. How you doing?
0: I'm fine, and you, sir?
13: I'm doing fairly well.
0: Good.
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0: Mm-hmm.
13: Okay, and I got two doors and two fenders that'll fill up. 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
0: Mm-hmm.
13: Okay, that's it. My number is 434-250-3128.
0: All right, did I get this number right? 434-250-3128?
13: Yes, sir.
0: I got
13: also,
0: it.
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0: Okay, got it.
13: Okay, thank you, sir. Have a blessed day.
0: You too. Be blessed.
13: Uh-huh.
0: All right, you heard the gentleman there. He's got all kinds of lawnmower parts for sale. Also, he's got some riding lawnmowers for sale, some push mowers for sale, weed eaters for sale, leaf blowers for sale. He's got the bedroom suit and a queen size bed for sale as well. He's got two doors and two fenders there. Came off a I believe it was an 82 GMC truck. Yeah, that's right. His number is 434-250-3128. Let me give you that number one more time. All right, that number is 434-250-3128. Well, that's going to do it for the Marketplace for this Thursday. 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

Well, Reverend Capital, you asked for it. There it is. Reverend Tim Winston, there. You guys are Harmony. 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Here's a look at the weather forecast. Mostly sunny and hot today with a high near 91. Calm wind becoming southwest around 6 miles per hour. Tonight, mostly clear, low of 66 and calm wind. Right now, it's mostly sunny, 81 degrees, wind to the southwest at about 5 miles per hour. 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It's Donna McClurkin, We Fall Down, but we get right back up.

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2: 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Miss Shirley Caesar, tell me, how long has it been since you've been home?

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He's worthy of the praise. I don't care what you've been through. Just know that praise is bringing.

0: 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And now, here's Pastor Joseph Chambers.
1: Greetings, saints, beloved. Welcome to a moment in God's Word with Joseph Chambers. I pray that all may go well with you and that you may be in good health as it goes well with your soul. For I rejoice greatly when the brothers came and testified to your truth, as indeed you are walking in the truth. Hallelujah. Amen. Today, beloved, we're going to talk about the grieving the Holy Spirit. Ephesians chapter 4, 30 to 32. Grieving the Holy Spirit. Question: what does it mean to grieve the Holy Spirit? I have a better question. Why does Scripture warn us so earnestly against it? And how do we, in our everyday walk, keep our hearts tuned to the Spirit's voice so that grief is replaced with joy, trust, and fruit of righteousness? The Apostle Paul, writing to the church in Ephesus, offers these solemn words: and do not grieve the Holy Spirit of God, with whom you were sealed for the day of redemption. Ephesians 4:30, NIV. Beloved, pause with me for a moment and allow those words to sink in. The Holy Spirit is not a distant force, but the very breath of God dwelling within us, our comforter, counselor, and guide. The Spirit seals us, marks us as God's own, and journeys with us toward the promise of redemption. To grieve such a guest is to wound the heart of one who loves us more deeply than we can imagine. People should be able to see a difference, a big difference, between Christians and non-Christians because of the way we live. The section from Ephesians chapter 4, 17 through 24 appeals to believers to leave behind the old life of sin because we are now followers of Christ, which should result in a radical change in our behavior. This change is further detailed in the section from Ephesians chapter 4, 25 through 32, which lists negative characteristics that have no place in the church and positive characteristics that will reflect Christ's character in us. Living the Christian life is a process, beloved. Although we have a new nature, we don't automatically think all good thoughts and express all right attitudes. But if we keep listening to God's word, keep listening to the Holy Spirit, we will be changing all the time. We must trust God to change us on the inside. Trust Him to change our character, our values, attitudes, perspective, and our motive. Hallelujah. Amen. To grieve is to experience sorrow or sadness, and Scripture uses this language deliberately. The Spirit is not an impersonal energy, but the third person of the Trinity who feels, responds, and desires fellowship. When we grieve the Holy Spirit, we call sorrow to God's heart, and it's not because God is weak or God is needy, but because God is relational. Just look at the Garden of Eden, how even when they sinned, He clothed them. When they sinned, He walked through the garden asking about them. He's relational. That the Spirit can be caused sorrow points to the personality of the Spirit. The Holy Spirit is a person who can be saddened by the way we live. Now, Paul has already explained that the Holy Spirit's power within gives new life to believers. While we continue to battle with our sinful nature, we should be living for Christ each day. We should be conforming to the image of Christ each day. To refuse to do so, to constantly give in to lying, anger, stealing, foul language, is to bring the Holy Spirit sorrow. Paul reminds the readers that the Holy Spirit within them gives both a privilege and a responsibility. Our responsibility is not to disappoint the Holy Spirit by the way we live, and our privilege is our promised future with Christ. For through the presence of the Spirit, we have been given a guarantee that we will be saved on the day of redemption. Paul's words in Ephesians 4:30 are set amid instructions for holy living. He calls believers to put off the old self and put on the new self, created to be like God in true righteousness and holiness. Be ye holy, for I am holy. The list is practical. Listen, speak truth, control anger, reject bitterness, forgive one another, and build up each other with wholesome words. It is within these daily interactions, words spoken, attitudes held, choices made, that the Spirit is either honored or grieved. Consider the Spirit as the image of a loving friend dwelling in your home, longing to share in your joys, comforting you in sorrow, guiding your steps. How would you treat such a companion? The Holy Spirit desires to be welcomed, cherished, and obeyed. When we indulge in bitterness, pride, malice, and unforgiveness, we ignore the Spirit's counsel and close our hearts to divine comfort. Beloved, understand this. Holiness is not mere outward appearances, but it is an inward reality. It is a heart surrendered to truth, love, and mercy. The Spirit is holy, and thus anything that contradicts holiness, like sinful anger, slander, dishonesty, creates discord between our spirit and God's Spirit, the Holy Spirit. And I just want to give you a list of practical ways we grieve the Holy Spirit. I have mentioned some already, but let's go through this list again. Rage, outburst of anger or quick temper for selfish reasons. This could mean continual and uncontrolled behavior. A lot of bad things have happened behind rage. Anger, a continuous attitude of hatred that remains bottled up within that can lead to rage. This could refer to what is under the surface. While rage refers to what bursts out, anger would destroy harmony and unity among believers. If you're in a place of worship, you'll be able to tell the difference between rage and anger if you're there long enough. Harsh words. Loud self-assertions of angry people determined to make their grievances known. You don't control what comes out your mouth. You're going to let them have it no matter what. If you're unhappy, if something didn't go right, you're going to let people know with harsh words. And that's grieving the Spirit. Try tender words, carefully spoken words that gets to your point, but doesn't injure the spirits of other people. Let's look at slander. Destroying another person's good reputation by lying, gossiping, spreading rumors, etc., etc. Malice often manifests itself through slander. This defamation of character destroys human relationships. And why? If you're proclaiming to be a Christian, why are you slandering people? What does it do for you? What does it do for you? We know it grieves the Holy Spirit, so tell me, what does it do for you? And then you get to malicious behavior. Doing evil despite the good that has been received. This word is a general term referring to an evil force that destroys relationships, and it can mean anything from trouble to wickedness. It is a deliberate attempt to harm another person. Thus, all types of malice must be destroyed. Unforgiveness, we hold grudges, refuse to forgive, or nurse our wounds. We resist the Spirit's work of reconciliation and mercy. Bitterness and anger, persistent resentment and uncontrolled anger create division and offense, stifling the Holy Spirit's fruit of peace and gentleness. Falsehood, dishonesty, and deceit, whether in word or action, are contrary to the Holy Spirit's truth. Unwholesome talk, words that tear down, gossip, or curse undermine the Spirit's desire for unity and encouragement. Neglect of the spiritual life. When we ignore prayer, neglect scripture, or forsake fellowship, the Spirit's voice grows faint and our sensitivity to Him diminishes. So you're going to ask me, well, Brother Joe, why does that matter? Why does that matter? Why does the Holy Spirit care so deeply about our actions and attitudes? Well, I'm glad you asked. Here's the answer. Because the Holy Spirit's work is to sanctify, to make us more Christ-like. The Spirit is forming a community marked by love, joy, peace, patience, kindness, goodness, faithfulness, gentleness, and self-control. Wait a minute. Where have we heard that before? Oh, that is the fruit of the Spirit. Beloved, when we grieve the Spirit, we diminish the flow of these gifts in our lives and in our communities. Furthermore, grieving the Spirit is not a trivial matter. It is a relational wound, not a legal infraction, but a relational infraction. The Spirit's grief is the sorrow of love. It is the ache of a friend who longs for our good. Consider the words of Isaiah. It says, or he says, they rebelled and grieved His Holy Spirit, so He turned and became their enemy, and He Himself fought against them. Isaiah 63:10. Spiritual insensitivity leads to the loss of fellowship and ultimately to the spiritual barrenness. So, beloved, how do we honor the Spirit? How do we not grieve the Holy Spirit, the third person of the Trinity, the one who seals us the minute we accept Christ as our Savior? If grieving the Spirit is possible, so too delighting the Spirit is possible. Our calling is to cultivate spiritual sensitivity to the Holy Spirit, to nurture, an environment where the Spirit feels at home. No one wants to live in a home full of strife, anger, malice, bad words. No, and you know the Holy Spirit does not want to indwell in us with that same mess going on. The pathway to restore fellowship is always open. When we acknowledge our failings, confess our sins, and turn back to God, the Spirit rushes in with comfort and renewal. Repentance is not shame, beloved. Do not be ashamed to repent. Repentance is liberation from sin and shame. I would be knocking down the doors of God to repent, because He is faithful to forgive us. We are to forgive as Christ forgave us. Release the burden of past grievances. It doesn't matter what they did to you or what has happened. Release it. Give it to the captivity of Jesus Christ. And walk through with freedom. Let the Spirit heal your wounds. The grace you extend to others is the grace that flows back to you. Always give truthful speech and edifying words. Speak truth in love. Encourage one another. And let your words be a source of life. The Spirit rejoices when truth is kind, or kindness abound. As Paul would use that word, abound. Speak the Spirit in prayer, beloved. Open your heart in worship and allow yourself to be renewed, to be filled anew. As we linger in God's presence through His word or prayer or meditation, the Holy Spirit will draw nigh and He will guide us. He will guide you. That's His job. Yield what you desire, your plans, your desires, and prefer the will of God. Allow the will of God to take over. He already knows. He's been to the end. Now He's coming back to bring you, bring me. I cannot tell you. You have to experience for yourself. You know that the Holy Spirit is an in-house living professor teaching you all that will get you to the place of redemption. He has sealed you for the future. So why you want to grieve Him? Why you want to have Him sad and full of sorrow? Oh no, make Him happy. Be obedient. Obedience is the language of love. Yeah, it's not a language of weakness or inferiority. It is a language of love. Surrender is the soil in which holiness grows. God's word fertilizes the soil, and watch how holiness grows. This is not a thing to say that, oh, well, I've grieved the Holy Spirit. No. You have no idea of what you're doing when you grieve the Holy Spirit. To grieve the Holy Spirit is to ignore the promptings of God in our hearts. It is to choose pride over humility. Division over unity, and self over others. Yet, beloved, in every moment, the Spirit invites us back. Yes, we're going to stray, we're going to drift, we're going to come off the narrow path, but He invites us back, back to tenderness and to holiness, back to divine fellowship. The previous way of life must be put off. Ephesians 4, 31. And beloved, let me suggest this. Read Ephesians chapter 4, 17 through 33, I think it's, or 32. Read that. And let it put new life in you. Believers, those that proclaim to be Christians, those that walked away, those that say, I am Christ, ought to be kind to one another. Kindness means acting charitably and benevolently toward others, as God has done toward us. Do you understand at one time that we were enemies of God until we accepted Christ as our Savior? We were separated from Him. Do you understand that? Well, that's where we were. Enemies of God. Think about that. Kindness takes the initiative in responding generously to others and others' needs. The Psalms and the writings of the prophets say much about God's kindness. Because believers have received kindness, we ought to act with kindness toward others. The word for tender-hearted is also translated compassionate. Compassion is genuine. It's a genuine sensitivity and a heartfelt sympathy for the needs of others. Look past yourself and see the needs of others. Compassion characterizes God Himself, who had compassion on us, that while we were dead in our sin, Christ Jesus was sent. Believers must also be constantly forgiving one another. I cannot stress this enough. We must forgive one another, or we will not be forgiven ourselves. You say, well, how do I forgive somebody? In what way? Here's my answer. Just as God, through Christ, has forgiven you. Though Christ has bridged the gap between us and God so that we are forgiven once and for all, we only experience God's forgiveness in personal, practical ways as we learn to forgive others from day to day. Oh, yeah. They're going to hurt us. They're going to slander us. They're going to do wickedness. They may even put their hands on us. But we must find a way to forgive them. And that's not easy. That's why it's a Christian thing. Because worldly people can't do that. Having received forgiveness, beloved, we will pass it on. We must pass it on to others. Those who are unwilling to forgive have not patterned their lives after Christ. As they were crucified,

feels welcome. I'm talking about the Holy Spirit. Does he feel welcome in my body? Am I cultivating gentleness, patience, and grace? And I'm going to tell you this right now. The answer is not found in perfection. Because on this side, there is no perfection on this side. But in a heart that is open and willing to be led, there is perfection. So, as I close this, let us pray to be people who honor the Spirit, who speak reconciliation and truth, whose words build up and edify and not tear down, whose lives reflect the beauty of Christ. For where the Spirit is welcome, there is freedom, joy, and life in abundance. Father, we thank you for this message. We are praying, Father, that we allow the Holy Spirit to indwell, to teach, to guide, even to discipline us. Let us be willing to put away those things that harbor deep within our spirits that are not godly. Things like anger and malice and rage. Remove those things, Father, and replace them with patience, kindness, forgiveness, things that the fruit of the Spirit would require. We thank you for who you are. We give you the glory. There's no one worthier than you, Father. We thank you. We thank you that while we were lost, condemned, and heading straight to hell, you sent your Son Christ to die for us, to redeem us. His blood was the price, and you accepted it and said it was enough. So we thank you. Look past some of the things, Father, that we do as humans, because we will repent them. We will confess and repent. And when we do, Father, we know that you will faithfully forgive us. We cannot be habitual sinners and running to the throne to ask for forgiveness. That won't work. We are asking you that when we make mistakes, when the flesh overwhelms our spirit, remind us that there's someone dwelling within us that will teach us, love us, guide us, prepare us for that day of redemption. In Jesus' name we pray. Amen. Listen, I beseech you, if you are not saved, please confess your sins and repent. Accept Christ as your Savior, to be indwelled by the Holy Spirit, to conform to the image of Christ, and let Christ begin a work in you. Find you a Bible-teaching church. Hear the word, believe the word. Live as a Christian. That's my time. If this ministry has been a blessing to you, please let me know through comments concerning A Moment in God's Word. And until we meet again, beloved, grace be unto you and peace from God.

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I pray that these words will help you to develop your moment in God's Word as well. Tune in again for a moment in God's Word. And for more teaching on Zoom and Facebook, contact Pastor Joseph Chambers at 434-770-3466.

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2: And God bless you. This is the day the Lord has made. We shall rejoice and be glad in it. On this beautiful Thursday afternoon, I'm telling you, I'm so glad to be in the land of the living. Because so many people have died and dying now. Every time the obituary list comes on, the list gets longer and longer. But one of these days, your name or my name could be on it one day. But while we land, we're going to bless the name of the Lord. David said, I will bless the Lord at all time. His praise shall continue to be in my mouth. I'm so glad today I have two wonderful special guests today in the studio with me. And I tell you, I'm happy to have them. One is my wife, my lovely wife, and my daughter. I'm telling you, we're going to pull this thing together. I'm so glad they're here with us right now. If you don't mind, I'm going to ask my daughter, just lead prayer.
3: Father God, in the name of Jesus, God, we thank you for today. Thank you for waking us up this morning. God, I ask you that you move in a mighty way today. God, touch someone that's listening.
2: Yes, God.
3: Heal somebody that's listening. And we thank you for what you're about to do. In Jesus' name we pray. Amen.
2: Amen. While you're around the mic, she have a very important engagement coming up this coming Sunday. I'm going to give a few minutes to talk about her engagement coming up this coming Sunday. Mr. Kelsey, go for
3: 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That service is at 3:00 this Sunday in Greensboro. The address is 1801 10th Street, Greensboro, North Carolina. And if you are wanting to come and travel with us, you can meet us Sunday at 9:00, and we will be more than happy for you to travel with us as we go for this one-day crusade in Greensboro, North Carolina.
2: Amen. That service is this Sunday and start at 3:00. You can meet us there as well. I tell you, Youth Explosion should be standing and preaching the gospel. Now, some of you that never heard her preach, if you follow us on our TV, Facebook, I'm telling you, and she be on there, I'm telling you, the last time she preached, it was last month. Oh my God. She wrecked the house. She wrecked that house. It was powerful, anointed, appointed by God. So I'm inviting you this Sunday to meet us there or follow us there to Greensboro, North Carolina. We'll be leaving the church at 2:00. Get there on time. You need to leave early because it's going to be a pack out place. The Youth Explosion should be the number one preacher for this coming Sunday. And I tell you, Sunday morning, myself and my wife will be tag team again preaching the gospel. Oh, the Adam fam on the round page doing what thus says the Lord. And I want you to know that God got a word for you and for you designed special for you. Tonight at Gospel Way Outreach Worship Center, I'm blessed to open up our school, Gospel Way Bible Institute, GBI, Gospel Way Bible Institute. We are in our summer school right now. Tonight at 6:00, our teacher tonight is Dr. Darrell Hunter out of Greensboro, North Carolina. Is teaching two subjects tonight. Dr. Adams, what is the two subjects he's teaching tonight?
4: Christian ethics and also Christian history.
2: Christian ethic and church history. Now, let me tell you something about this. If you don't know the real meaning about church history, you need to come. A lot of theologians say, a lot of people say, it started in the book of Acts. As we study, it's not. That's not true. He told us where church really started from. Now, you can debate if you want to, but when you got Bible backup scripture that gives us the definition and the real time of where the church started, then guess what? I invite you to come tonight. You ain't free now. You come sit and listen and learn it. Because a lot of times, the word of God lets know people pass for lack of knowledge. And a lot of times we say things that we think it sound good, but it's not the truth. The way he says, study, show yourself approved, rightly divide the word of truth. You can't go back. Well, my great mama said, my granddaddy said, well, they said what they thought was. But when you study for yourself and you read it for yourself, can't nobody take it from you. Christian ethics, oh God, it's something that we all need to learn how to be more presentable to the eyes of people. Because a lot of things people do and they talk about they Christian, but yet God's word don't match it. Be holy, for I'm holy. And if you're going to walk Christian ethic, you got to do anything decent and in order, not the way you feel like it. A lot of people don't say what they feel and call it right. But that's not the word of God. What's right is God's word. If we're going to do what's right, we're going to do according to God's word. And how we handle each other every day, how we act each every day, is based on the word of God. So therefore, I want to let you know that.
4: For there is a scripture in the word of God that says there is a way that seemeth right unto man.
2: Yes.
4: But therein it is destruction. So we can think that we right, but when we don't line it up with the word of God, we can see that we are in error.
2: Amen. That's what you need to look at. Because a lot of people think what they do is right. That I've been doing this for down 30 years and this is the way I'm going. Well, guess what? We can do a whole lot of things called right and wrong in the eyes of God. The way you say, lean out to your own understanding. A lot of people got their own understanding what they want to say and think. And in the eyes of God, it's darkness, what you're doing and saying. So let's get back on track so we can be a light to the world. How can you say you're a Christian every time you turn around, you're cursing somebody out? Oh, you walk around mad, bowels of anger, but sin not. You walk around getting angry and sin on top of it. Come on. Can't nobody get along with, can't nobody talk to, can't nobody smile you frown your face. Every time you turn around, you got a frown up and look mad as the devil. How can you win the world when people know how to approach you? Because you're effing, and every time when you talk hateful, talk nasty, talk like you mad the world. That ain't nobody want to be around you. How you going to win somebody to Christ if that's how you present Christ? Oh, God, let me hover. I ain't been going to tangent. But it's the truth. Some people I'd rather stay away from. Because their attitude, their position is unseemly, ungodly. Oh, I always see a Dr. Adam. I done went on a tangent. But it's true. So, we're going to work on letting my daughter want to say something concerning that. Overseer, what are we going to read today? What are we reading today?
4: We'll be coming from Malachi chapter 3. And just wanted to let the people know that we are here today.
2: Yes.
4: To bless our Lord and Savior, Jesus Christ. And what a mighty God we serve. He's good in the morning, good at noonday, good at midnight. And we can call on him anytime. And guess what? God is listening. So today we're going to be coming from Malachi chapter 3. What a blessing it is to be here. Beginning with verse 1, it says, behold, I send my messenger, and he will prepare the way before me. And the Lord whom you seek will suddenly come to his temple, even the messenger of the covenant in whom you delight. Behold, he is coming, says the Lord of hosts.
2: Let me stop right there. Just that first sentence, and give us our reason and our purpose for doing what we're doing. So I will send my messenger. Oh, we are a number of messengers of Christ. Our job is to proclaim what he says, not what we say, but what God said. The message comes from God. That's why we cannot tell people how we feel, how we think. When God said, I send my message to prepare the way, that means we're going there. We are going out here telling the people what thus says the Lord and how God see everything. We got to look through the eyes of God and proclaim his word to the people. That's why it's imperative that we hear the voice of God and learn to know the voice of God and speak the word of God. Because let me tell you something today. The devil got tricks up his sleeve. He know how to con and fool people as if he's God speaking to you. He would deal with your mind and make it sound like it is the truth of God. But understand, all the devil do lie. He's a father of it. So he would tell you things to make it sound righteous. You can go back to Adam and Eve. Hello. After God gave Adam a commandment what to do, what not to do, here come Eve. Oh, I'm going to get in trouble. I'm getting in trouble now. You know I'm getting in trouble. We got to be careful who we're listening to. Because everybody said they hear God. God gave a message. If God talking like that, and you know you can't follow through the word of God, what he's saying? Because sometimes people speak from emotion. Speak from their feeling, from their flesh. But then, where's God in it? Because something we feel emotion about and we feel compassion about and we want to expect it to sound like it's God speaking. No, baby. When God speaking, his word back. And guess what? When God speak, he said, we're not going to come back void. If they say do, it will do it. So you got to know when God's speaking and when man talking. So we got to be the one that carry the message of God. And when you come out of a place and stop carrying the mess of God and start talking about yourself, start talking about what you think, you done missed it all. That's why I tell everybody, let me tell you something. The mailman's job is to deliver the mail. He don't write it. He don't take it and create it. His job is to carry it and deliver it to where it got to go. Well, guess what we are? Our place is to deliver the message that God give us. Because we're not the author of the word of God. We are just the mess of the Bible. And the Bible is what we give the people, what God said. So you got to be willing to put aside your way, your thinking, your thought, and speak what God said unto you.
4: Yes, God has given us a job to do. That's why in the scripture, when he just told us, he is coming.
2: Yes.
4: So in his coming, we must be prepared. We must prepare the way to let the world know that he's on his way. And we have to get others in line by spreading the word of God to let people know it's not about us.
2: Hello.
4: But it's about the things of God, because God uses us as his hands, as his mouthpiece. And we are to speak loud and boldly to let the world know that he's coming back. And so we need to hear and obey God. It's not enough just to hear God, but we got to make sure we are obeying God, walking in the things of God and telling God, yes, here am I, Lord. I will trust you. I will obey. Because you have given me a job to do. What's your job out there?
2: Yes, sir. Let me say this too. Now, people say, well, I've been hearing he's coming back. Well, he never told what day, what year. All he said, I'm going to show you signs. Can you see the sign out here now? Can you look at it and see the sign what's going on? This nation is in trouble. Look at the weather. War and war, rumor war going on. Come on, wake up, people. We don't have time to keep playing around with it. It won't be long. God going to come back and crack the sky. Everybody going to see him. But guess what? Now everybody going back with him. I want to go back with him when he come. I want him to say, well done. Thou good and faithful. So, I mean, faithful thing coming higher. Maybe we'll admit it. Because guess what? Going to church. And we all supposed to go to the house of God. But that don't mean you're a child of God. You can go and sit in a garage. And in garage are made for parking car, vehicle. But don't mean you're a car. You can sit in there and make the sound of a car, but you're not the car. You're making sound of a car. There's a lot of people that go to church and have a form of godliness. They know how to act like they got them. But they deny the power thereof. So therefore, you got to have the right heart. He said, David said, create me a clean heart and renew the right spirit. So therefore, if we're going to be preparing the way, we got to have the right kind of heart. We got to be born again so we can declare the gospel of Jesus Christ. So guess what, you all? Time for stop pretending and be real. Be real, because he's soon to come back looking for a church without a spot or wrinkle. Ain't talking about this mortal building. You can have a building mate that bought and paid for $3 million, $4 million, but when he come back, everything going to be burnt up. So you can't praise the building because the church will be in you and me. And that's why I say, Father, please, all men, without holiness, no man shall see the Lord. So don't be caught into the building. The church lies in us. You got to prepare this temple for his return. He come back like a thief in the night. For those that don't know what that means, you that ain't preparing yourself, you'll be shocked and surprised when he come. But we there on the Lord's side, we know he's coming. That's why every day we make up our dying bed, we build our temple, we get it right with God, we repent of our sin. Because guess what? If you walk on faith that you missed and miss it perfect, you sadly mistake. But Tim said, forgetting those things was behind and press toward the mark of a high calling which is in Christ Jesus. Every day we got to learn how to forget those things behind. We got to look forward. We got to reach toward Christ. That's a goal you're not supposed to be going for. So therefore, we don't have time to keep looking back, trying to pick up the wildflower. You got to have a made up mind. For God I live and for God I die. You got to go forth in God.
4: For God told us in his word, even in verse 6, he told us, for I am the Lord.
2: Yes.
4: I do not change.
2: Hello.
4: God don't change. He can't change. He's the same today, yesterday, and forevermore. That's why we have to line up with God's word. He told us to return to me.
2: Returned.
4: And I will return to you. So that lets us know that we have to get in a place where God can use us. We have to press towards God.
2: Yes.
4: And we have to press towards the things of God. We have to find out what pleases the Lord. Yes. Are we pleasing God with our conversation?
2: Hello.
4: Are we pleasing God with what we're looking at?
2: Hello.
4: What we're listening to?
2: Yes.
4: God said, press, return to me, and I will return to you. And remember, people of God, God don't change. He's there for you. He's there for me. He don't look down on anybody. He says, come as you are. So it's time for us to get in a hurry and to be about our Heavenly Father's business.
2: Yes, and I like we say, God don't change,
4: no,
2: but man does. Yes. We change all the time. It's like the weather. One minute hot and that's minute cold. And whichever pole you sit on, you change according to where your surround is. But if we're going to represent Christ, we got to be the same all the time. I know I'm excited. But how have you met people today? They talk about Jesus. Next day, what Jesus? Who Jesus? If you got him on the inside of you, he put live in you every day and represent him every day. You can't be ashamed of the gospel. I'm ashamed of a whole lot of things in life. But come down to the gospel of Jesus Christ. I'm not ashamed of it. It's the power of God unto salvation. I don't know a whole lot of things in life, but I do know Jesus. I talk about him wherever I'm at. Wherever opportunity comes, I'm going to talk about him. Talking about him won't get you in trouble, but talking about one another will. Have you ever known people always gossip about folks? Always saying something about people, child, have you heard? Don't you know? With everything you ain't got to talk about, everything you hear, something you need to keep quiet and leave alone. Leave it alone. How you ever, oh my God, I'm always talking about in trouble. We as people of God and messenger, we can't go around talking about folks all the time. That's why he said when he come back, judgment start in the house of God first. That means we got to get ourselves together. How come preacher, pastor, and people, they talk about one another? Why? We can't get together because we too busy talking about one another. Gossiping about one another. Got little cliques and little circles. If you want to talk about one another, then looks up face. Ooh, praise the Lord. Hallelujah. And you know, good, you got to do talking about me. They'll come over here now. Putting on air, putting on fake. But you know, every word we say about somebody, we don't give account about it. We don't give account to God what we say about people. Unto God. We got to learn how to practice be quiet. Practice how to be quiet. Everything you saying ain't God's business. I just feel it hurts. No, you don't. It's just your way of doing things. Because you want to talk about people so you can be the spotlight. No, baby. Pastor, man's always pray, not always talk about people. Pray. Learn how to pray more and talk less. This is how we're going to make it through. If we're a mess of Christ, we're going to pray for people. We're going to curb people. We're going to lift people up. How can you lift me up? You always got your feet on my neck, your foot on my neck. How you going to put it? You got to take the front of people's neck and build them up in the most holy faith in God. You see somebody down? Well, I told you, I seen it. No, you ain't seen nothing. You assume stuff. But you know how to pray ye one for another. I'm asking you, you pray for me. I need your prayer. Because devil come to tempt anybody he can. If you yield to temptation, guess what? At that moment, you got weak. But you ain't got to stay there. He a forgiving God. He washed away your sin. All you do is repent of it and get it right and keep on moving. So you don't have to beat yourself down because of what you done wrong. God will forgive you. God will help you. God will give you a direction to go forth in God. And don't let your past haunt you for the rest of your life. The Bible says, forget no things are behind. And press toward the mark of a high calling which is in Christ Jesus.
4: We have to remember, people of God, we are his messengers.
2: Yes.
4: And our job is to warn. Our job is to make sure that we are prepared. Because why? Because God loves us. God yes. gave us his best gift.
2: Yes.
4: You all know the scripture, for God so loved the world,
2: yes.
4: John 3:16, that he gave his only begotten son. God loves us. He cares about us. He's concerned about us. So you can lay your hands on your body right now and say, God, I thank you for loving me. God, I thank you for caring about me. God, I thank you for being concerned about me. God, I thank you for your peace, your love, your joy. We have to let the world know that God is coming, and we have to prepare ourselves because he wants the best for you. Yes. Amen. We're going to a place, and it's called eternal life Why? Because he gave his son Jesus, and Jesus gave his life.
2: Amen. I tell you, I'm so excited. You can tell by my voice. I'm excited about Jesus Christ. Again, I said, meet us on tonight at Gospel Way, 305 Highland Court, on tonight. And then on Sunday morning at 9 o'clock at Gospel Way, 305 Highland Court. And I tell you, then be ready to leave at 2 o'clock, going down to Greensboro, North Carolina, where my pastor is the pastor, Apostle Nathan Baskin. My daughter, Men's Gospel, will be preaching there for the youth explosion. I tell you, if you don't go, you're going to miss it. You're going to miss it. I'm telling you, you're going to miss it. She's a powerful, powerhouse preacher. And I tell you, I put up against anybody. I'm the anointing of God. I'm the anointing of God. Because when you're on the anointing of God, the devil can't stop you. And I thank God for it. Because when you walk on the anointing, guess what? You trample over the devil's head. I'm the anointing. Under the anointing. May God bless you. Have a smile upon you. Quick fact. Go ahead.
4: And just know, hold on to God's promises. Emmanuel, God is with us. That's the promise of God.
2: Yeah.
4: He is with us. He's with the whole world. He loves us. He loves you. Keep praying. Keep believing God.
2: In Jesus' name, God bless you.
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0: Mrs. Alshika Graham entered eternal rest on Tuesday, June 16th, at Moses Cone Memorial Hospital in Greensboro, North Carolina. The celebration of life services will be conducted on Saturday, June 27th at 1 p.m. from the chapel of J.L. Dobson & Sons Funeral Establishment, 447 Old South Main Street, Danville. Pastor Ward Hairston of Bennett Memorial Missionary Baptist Church eulogist. Burial will follow in the Oak Hill Cemetery, 103 Walters Mill Road in Danville. A public viewing will be held tomorrow from 5 until 7 p.m. at the chapel of J.L. Dobson & Sons Funeral Establishment. The family will receive friends at the residence of her mother, Mrs. Janice Wiggins, 149 Levelton Street, apartment number 2C, Danville. The family is asked to assemble at the residence on the day of the service by 12:20 p.m. For those unable to attend in person, the service will be live streamed, allowing family and friends near and far to come together in prayer, reflection, and remembrance. Professional funeral services have been entrusted to the staff of J.L. Dobson & Sons Funeral Establishment, 447 Old South Main Street, Danville, Bishop Jeffrey L. Dobson, Senior Funeral Director, Elder Monica Martin, Funeral Directress. 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Melky Doris Jones, age 84, of Danville, passed peacefully on Thursday, June 18th. She was born in 1941 in Halifax County to Blanche Wiley Jones and William Roosevelt Jones, and was raised in a loving family grounded in faith, hard work, and community. Melky received her early education in local elementary schools and later attended Mary Bethune High School, where she formed lifelong friendships and a deep appreciation for learning. A devoted woman of faith, Melky was a proud and faithful member of Macedonia AME Church in Milton, North Carolina. Her life was marked by quiet strength, kindness, and a steadfast commitment to her family. She is survived by her son, David Jones of Danville, her sister, Mary Ellen Crawley, and husband Joseph Sr. of Alton, Virginia, her brother William Jones of Samora, North Carolina, and a host of beloved nieces and nephews who cherished her deeply. Melky was preceded in death by her parents, her brother Luther Jones, and other loved ones who welcomed her home. Her legacy of love, resilience, and faith will continue to live on in all who knew her. Funeral services are incomplete at this time, but will be announced when finalized. Online condolences may be sent to FisherandWatkinsFuneralHome.com. Fisher & Watkins Funeral Home is honored to assist the Jones family. It is with profound sorrow that we announce the death of Mrs. Annette Selena Pinchback, age 64, of Pelham, North Carolina, who passed Wednesday, June 10th, who God gently called his beloved daughter from her labor to reward and welcomed her into eternal rest at the University of Virginia Hospital in Charlottesville, Virginia. Annette was born on July 4th, 1961, in Caswell County, North Carolina, to the late Edward Lewis Pinchback Sr. and Deaconess Mary Pinchback Farrell. From an early age, Annette developed a heart for faith, family, and service. At the age of 12, she confessed Jesus Christ as her Lord and Savior and was baptized at Shady Grove Missionary Baptist Church in Providence, North Carolina, where she remained very devoted throughout her life. Annette received her education through Pittsylvania County's public schools and later earned her associate's degree from J. Sargent Reynolds Community College. Her desire to help others carried into education, where she tutored respiratory therapy students at Danville Community College and encouraged future health care professionals. Annette was preceded in death by her parents, grandparents, aunts, uncles, and nephew. Ms. Annette Selena Pinchback leaves to cherish her precious memories, her daughter Victoria Briggs of Pelham, North Carolina, her son Darius Briggs of Reidsville, North Carolina, her two sisters Estelle Pinchback of Eden, North Carolina, and Constance Pinchback of Danville, Virginia, her brother Edward Lewis Pinchback III of Danville, her aunt Bertha Fox of Richmond, Virginia, along with a host of loving relatives, family members, church family members, co-workers, and all whose lives were blessed by knowing her. Funeral services for Mrs. Annette Selena Pinchback will be conducted at 2 p.m. on tomorrow at Shady Grove Missionary Baptist Church in Providence, North Carolina. Condolences may be posted at www.FultonWaltonFuneralHome.com. 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Mr. Timothy Lee Graves, age 72, departed this earthly life on Tuesday, June 9th in Clinton, Maryland. Timothy was born August 25th, 1953 in Lynchburg, Virginia, and was the son of the late Heywood Joe Graves and Ruth Robertson Graves. In addition to his parents, he was preceded in death by five brothers: Lawrence, Oscar, Eugene, Benny, and James Graves. Mr. Graves attended Gretna High School. Timothy was baptized at Upward Way Holiness Church, a moment that marked his deep spiritual commitment. Those left to cherish his memories are his cherished daughters. His granddaughter, his devoted siblings, and a host of other relatives and friends. Funeral services for Mr. Graves will be held at 1 o'clock tomorrow afternoon at the Chapel of Miller Funeral Home with Bishop Gary Witcher, eulogist. Interment will follow in the Burning Bush Holiness Church Cemetery in Pittsville, Virginia. A viewing will be held 1 hour prior to the funeral service tomorrow. The Graves family has entrusted the professional services of Miller Funeral Home Incorporated. Mrs. Patsy Waller Word Clark, age 87 of Long Island, Virginia, peacefully entered her heavenly home on June 10th. She was born December 10th, 1938 in Long Island, Virginia, and was a daughter of the late Christopher Waller and Estelle Slayton Waller. She shared many happy years of marriage with Thomas Coleman Word, with whom she raised their five sons. Following his passing, she married Reverend Burnett Clark and enjoyed many happy years together until his death. She was also preceded in death by her son, James Word, two brothers, Charlie Wayne Waller and Thurman Ruth Waller, and one foster sister, Susan Mitchell. A woman of unwavering faith, Patsy devoted her life to serving God, loving her family, and caring for others. She was a faithful member of Stanton Baptist Church, where she enjoyed worship, fellowship, and serving alongside her church family. She is survived by her sons, a daughter-in-law, our beloved former daughter-in-law, three stepdaughters, her siblings, her fellow, our cherished foster siblings, 12 grandchildren, 20 great-grandchildren, 12 great-great-grandchildren, and numerous nieces and nephews. A memorial service for Ms. Clark will be held Saturday, June 27th at 12 noon at Stanton Baptist Church with Pastor Keith Jennings officiating and Reverend Dr. P.A. Medley eulogist. The Clark family has entrusted the professional services of Miller Funeral Home Incorporated. Ms. Valerie Lynn Terray, age 47 of Chatham, Virginia, departed this earthly life on Friday, June 19th at Centra Gretna Medical Center. Valerie was born November 27, 1978, and was the daughter of William J. Terray and the late Eulene McKenzie Terray. Ms. Terray was a graduate of Chatham High School class of 1996. She furthered her education by attending Danville Community College, where she received an associate degree in early childhood development. She also attended Norfolk State University. At an early age, she joined Macedonia Baptist Church, where she remained a faithful and dedicated member. She served diligently as assistant church clerk for many years, and most recently was secretary of the cemetery committee. She was employed as an executive assistant program staff member with Cornerstone Behavioral Health in Danville. In addition, she devoted her time to mentoring youth as the Chatham Cavalier Junior Varsity Cheer Squad coach for numerous seasons. Those left to cherish her memories are her beloved daughter and best friend, Kenetria Turan, her father, one sister, a brother, one niece, three nephews, and a host of devoted aunts, uncles, cousins, and dear friends. Funeral services for Ms. Turan will be held on Sunday, June 28th at 2 p.m. at Macedonia Baptist Church with Pastor MacArthur Myers, Senior Eulogist. Interment will follow in the church cemetery. A viewing will be held Saturday, June 27th at Miller Funeral Home from 12 noon until 2 p.m. and 1 hour prior to the funeral service on Sunday. The family is receiving friends daily from 3 until 7 p.m. at 5905 Strawberry Road in Chatham. The Turan family has entrusted the professional services of Miller Funeral Home Incorporated. That concludes the obituaries at Great Gospel, 1250 AM WDVA, brought to you by B&W Floral Designs.
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1: Once again, it is 2 o'clock straight up and down with that mostly sunny skies, 86 degrees, wind for the southwest at about 5 miles per hour. It is an absolutely beautiful day. And of course, it's now time for Legal Shield here at Great Gospel, 1250 AM, WDVA. And the host is the one and only Rosa Gordon. And she's going to tell you about how you can protect your identity and how you can get your will taken care of,

0: how you can have legal advice of any type of lawyer from any type of lawyer 24/7, and how you can stay protected. Rosa, good afternoon. How are you?
1: Good afternoon, Brother Cameron. I am doing wonderful, and thank you, thank you, thank you for that introduction. We are ready to talk to the people today. I have some exciting questions that I'd like to ask them today.
0: Okay, go ahead.
1: All right, thank you. And thank you again, family, for listening in at our broadcast. It is our pleasure to bring to you the good news about legal protection. And I was just thinking about that not too long ago. You know, that is one of the things that we love about our Lord. He is all about justice. And I am here to tell you that I'm glad to be able to represent people in that field of providing justice when we need it as a people, because we can't take anything for granted. We know that life happens, and we are here today again. I am Rosa Gordon, and I'm going to give my number out because I want you to get it so you can be more in the listening mode today. 404-234-7732 is my number, and I want to start out by asking some questions. If a legal issue unexpectedly cost you anywhere from $2,000 to $5,000 or more tomorrow, would you be financially prepared, or would it create a hardship for you and your family? And, you know, this is something that we don't think about when it comes down to legal protection. You would have access to a legal representation 24/7. So just think about it, because life is happening every day. Something is coming up all the time that we just take on the responsibility without not needing to, if we make some better choices about how we can have things in place and have it where we can be covered. One thing that I always say about legal protection, it's better to have it and not need it than to need it and not have it. And, you know, in some situations, we understand that there are some pre-existing conditions, but we also have an answer for those problems as well. Now, what am I talking about? I'm talking about Legal Shield and the identity theft protection. We hear about some of these things, but we do not give it any thought about it. We might think about it for the moment. You might hear me on this radio broadcast, and you might say, oh, that's something I'm – but then when that 30 minutes is up or that hour is up, it's in the back of your mind, and you don't visit it again. And that is something that I have to say that is – it's something that we've got to start paying attention to. We should start paying attention to it. Now, it's not if it's not a priority for you, we have to accept that. But I don't sell anyone anything as it relates to legal protection. I want you to know that we're here to educate you on what's available through the Legal Shield family plans. And we want you to know that you are not all out there all alone, that you can have this protection. But just think about it. If you were to have an issue that is unexpected to you, and I'm just going to lift up one other question or give you a scenario that I just learned recently, and this is from an insurance agent, where if you were to be involved in an accident and it ended up, unfortunately, to be a fatal accident, do you know most insurance companies will not cover fatalities? And we have to know these things in order for us to be in the best position. But you can have representation to help you with an attorney and Legal Shield with their low-cost membership. They are there to protect that situation. So those are the kinds of things that we want to be mindful of. And we are talking about auto insurance. And, yes, it is legal. We have to have auto insurance. If we didn't have to have it by law, how many of us would bypass that too? And a lot of us are still driving without insurance. But we are talking about being responsible, because it's not just about you. We have family and loved ones who we want to make sure that they are protected as well. Now, moving right along, you know, as I said, we insure our home. And of course, you know that if you own a home and you still have a mortgage, you have to have home insurance that's included. But if you are a homeowner and you are without insurance, and if something happens, then you, let's say it's a fire that takes away, then you're at a total loss. But you know that it is best for you to have that insurance. Again, we talked about car insurance, health insurance. Now, that is one of the things that more and more people are really scrambling trying to get health insurance. We didn't, when I was coming up working full-time out there in the work force, I didn't have to worry about health insurance. It came with the job. Today, most positions are not in that situation where you have health coverage. So you have to think about those things, too. And it could be a situation where there is some legal situations that could be part of that you need help with in terms of your health and wellness. And, you know, nowadays, when you go into the hospital, emergency room, or doctor's office, you are, to get help, you are really signing away all of your rights. Because whatever they say and whatever you sign on those forms, you're saying if it's their fault, pretty much, then you know, oh well, we agree to it, not getting the help that we need. But then we might be able to do something about it with legal protection. Here's one that all of us have, pretty much: cell phones. You have a cell phone. You're paying on that every month. You are insuring that every month. Why would you leave your legal rights unprotected when you have these and then don't have access to an attorney? And I'm saying access 24/7. That means regardless, it could be 5 o'clock in the morning, it could be 12 noon, it could be afternoon, whatever part of the day, 24/7. If you are faced with a situation that calls for legal protection, you can call that attorney and you will have representation and have access to talking about your situation and get some information about where you will go from here. And we are here to do it. We suffer from what we don't know. And that's what I love about doing this, is just sharing the information that is available to us, because a lot of things we just don't know. And if you don't know, you don't know. And moving right along, we've had a lot of people who never considered the legal protection as a necessity. That's the reason we are here every Thursday to tell you about it. And hopefully when you hear about it, if you have it, good. If you need some more, because we have other legal protection supplements that you might not have, and I'll talk about that in a little bit, but it's good to share it with others. And I'm very fortunate, because of WDBA last week, I had one caller who came and spoke to me, And guess what, family? She went and told somebody else about me who had not heard me on the radio broadcast. And I am still talking to the young lady, and I'm so excited. So it does help when we are sharing this information. And I just want to thank all of the listeners, and if you're sharing it, thank you, thank you, thank you. All we can do is tell somebody. We can, what's the saying is, we can lead them to the water, but we can't make them drink. But there are some who will listen. Now, if something happens to you today, would your family know what your wishes are? And do you have the legal documents in place to protect them? I said I was going to have questions for you today. Well, this opens the door to talk about what we offer with our will, power of attorney, and estate planning. Yes, too many of us are without a will. We don't want to talk about it, but it's just another document to protect you if anything should happen. And everybody's not all old who are leaving. There are a lot of younger people who are leaving here with families. I've been in touch with some of those people who have lost a loved one, and they are still, and they had to leave them, the spouse, behind with little children. That is not an easy matter. And if they had, if they didn't think about a will at the time, then, and if there was property involved, guess what? That property is now in probate. You just don't always get the opportunity to say, because I'm a sister, I'm a brother, I'm a spouse, that it all belongs to me. You have to make sure that those documentations are in place so you won't have to go through all of those unnecessary situations too. So, again, we have access to that. Within 8 to 12 hours after you become a member of the Legal Shield family, guess what? If you don't have a will, you can call them. You can start the will process, and you will be assigned an attorney's office right there in your area. So you don't have to worry about that. And guess what else? We have attorneys for any situation, circumstances that you are needing. All attorneys don't, you know, every law office does not specialize in every part of the law. But through the Legal Shield plan, you do have an attorney that is specific to your need. Please be aware of that and understand that, whatever the need is. So, again, this is one that is very near and dear to me. I am 75 years old, and I know that I'm talking to a lot of my seasoned adults, and they do not have any wills in place. They don't have any power of attorneys in place. And it doesn't have to be your children. If you don't feel like your children are responsible, it could be one of your best friends or another part of your family member who can act on your behalf to make sure that things go the way that you want them to go. And along that those lines about talking about wills, every Sunday afternoon at 3 p.m., and I know that Sunday is not a good time for all many of us, and I know I understand it well, at 3 o'clock we have what we call the love letter, and it is broken down to you all of the things that you could possibly face when you don't have a will, and the benefits of having a will and a trust, and the difference in both. But let's remember that, too. Again, I'm Rosa Gordon. My number is 404-234-7732. I just want you to think about that. Please call me, and I will share any information that you might have questions to. And if I don't have the answer, I will get the answer for you, because we have a super power team of folks who can help us to get those questions answered. Now, we're going to talk some. We're going to move a little on the other side. Remember I said, as you already know, when we talk about legal protection, we are talking about so many reasons that you need Legal Shield, and you can get your documents reviewed regardless of what you're doing. If you are going to buy a home, have it looked over before you sign the final contract. If you're buying a car, have it looked at before you sign the final contract. If you are a tenant, have it looked at before you sign the final contract. It might be small things to some people, but it's not always in black and white where we always understand the fine print. You might have another tenant who's going to share the lease with you. That is another thing that you need to be more conscious of. Sometimes we don't think about that, but this is what, regardless, it could be something you're going through with the workplace. It could be an insurance thing. It could be an incident or accident on every level. Just don't assume. Please know that the answers are there for you once you become a member and you be able to contact your attorney and have all of your questions ready, and they are there to help you. I am going to move into another category that is very, very important to us, and that is our identity theft. We have ID Shield. If your identity were stolen today, would you know what steps to take in getting it restored? Many people don't realize how overwhelming identity restoration can be until it happens to us. So we don't want to have to have it happen and then have to go through all of the nuances of just not knowing what to do. Well, we are happy about our ID Shield. It is there. We have the top-notch investigators who are there, who are willing to make sure that we are covered in every area. They are monitoring our all of our information, our personal and private information that we submit, and they will make sure that it is monitored 24/7. You get those alerts if something happens. And, of course, we have to do our part. We have to share what it is we want monitored. We have to make sure that all of our, if we have important information that we need to be protected, you have to give the information up. You are responsible for making sure that your Social Security number is in order, your bank accounts, your credit cards, debit card information. All of this is very, very important. Some of you feel like that's too much, but it's not too much if you have a situation and then you can't access your banking account. They have frozen it because someone has gone in there and you know, saying that they are you and your whole life has been turned around financially. You can't access anything. Think about that. Every day we need our finances. Some of us are more than others, but the good news is once these investigators are out here, they will make sure that they get to the bottom of it. They will then let you know what we do next. That is when the Legal Shield attorneys come into play to represent you with the ID Shield people have uncovered on your behalf. And let me also say this. This is the good news. They will restore you back to pre-theft status up to $3 million. Now, I'm not saying who has $3 million. I'm not going to tell that I have $3 million, but I know this. it is a peace of mind knowing that if someone is out there and they are taking advantage of me, and, you know, I don't have to worry about it. I can call the Legal Shield and the ID Shield and make sure that this is handled. Now, again, I'm Rosa Gordon. My number is 404-234-7732, and I am so glad to be here with you all again today to share this information. But before we go, I do want to talk about some other things, too, that we forget about. Well, we aren't forgetting about it. We know our situation. Each and every one of us know our financial situation. And you might say, I need another $300, $400, $500, $1,000. Let me express to you that we are offering the opportunity to be one of our associates. The Legal Shield Associates, it is here. And it is available to help people to grow and to be able to earn income. Now, you might say that I'm not into sales. I don't know people. We have the best systems in place. All I do is I share it with a text, just a three-minute video to people to share some of the same information I'm sharing with you now. I invite them to a Zoom meeting, which never lasts more than 30 minutes. Every once in a while, you might have an hour video. But for the most part, 15 minutes to 30 minutes, just to get a comprehensive overview of how you can really earn residual income, not from selling, but letting people know the importance of Legal Shield and the legal protection that we are all should be privy to. So I am just offering you the opportunity. You it may be something that you are interested in, but trust me, you will have a family who would love to share all of this information with you, and it's not hard at all. You might say, I don't know people. How many friends do you have on social media? We have ways for you to, the systems in place for you to just share a few, one or two sentences and show you how you can get people. You have family. You have friends. People are referring. We have Zoom meetings. Well, you don't have to do nothing but be prepared, be present, and we will do the presenting on your behalf. And we're not talking about just anybody. We're talking about people who have been with the company, who are top earners, and we have more and more professionals who are coming into the Legal Shield family. Before I go any further, I want to tell you one thing that really stuck out to me. Don't think the other attorneys don't use, not members of a Legal Shield. There are a lot of attorneys who are part of the Legal Shield family and who are offering the Legal Shield plan to other people. We have one of our top earners. There is a husband and wife team. They had, I want to say, over 7 law firms. This has been a while back. They closed all 7 of those law firms down to become a Legal Shield associate, and they are doing so well without the headache of running law firms, and they can offer their clients any part of the law that is needed. So I don't forget that, because sometimes we think that, you know, I have a lot of business owners who all especially say, I don't need Legal Shield. I already have an attorney. But 9 times out of 10, that legal attorney is not going to give them their personal and their business at the low cost that we offer. and I'm going to say this, and I'm going to say this. What is the low cost? It is less than $50 a month, and as little as less than as little as $29 a month. When I say less than $50, I'm talking about high end. When I say $29.95, that's where you can come in and get a lot of the assets that we benefits and assets, I say, that we have to offer. So don't let it be something that you say, I don't know, I can't afford that. Trust me, you can afford it. And when you get ready to go to the drive-through window at McDonald's or your favorite restaurant, order in, ask yourself, remember I said, once a month, if you can give up one of those meals once a month, you and your family can be protected legally. This is our show for today. We're looking for those of you who are ready. I'm going to turn it back over to Brother Cameron, and thank you for listening. God bless you.
0: So, in other words, what Rosa is telling you is that money is not the object here. It's just whether or not you want to do it. It's less than $30 a month, right?
1: That's correct.
0: Okay. Now, the other side of this, too. For those who say they don't know a lot of people, if you don't know but five people, you talk to those five people. Those five people know five more people, and those five people know five more people. You get my drift. So you can network, and then you can have a large group of people at one of those Zoom meetings. Correct?
1: That's correct.
0: Okay.
1: All you have to do is set it up, invite people. And, you know, they do come because they want a curiosity about legal protection. Now is on the, you know, is something that people have to talk about because a lot of people have family members, children, you know, who are incarcerated, and they want to hear what's available and what can be available to them, as well as other situations. That's just one that I hear about on a regular basis. And how we protect our children, that is so important. Our children are out there driving, and they are doing things all the time. We want our children to be safe. And when we are not there, we don't always know what's going on. So we have that protection up to 25 years old if they live at home or they are away in school. So we don't have any excuses. We just need to make the decision to be responsible for ourselves and for our family.
0: Okay. All right. Now, listen. 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It's easy to contact her. Just call her at 404-234-7732. 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Rosa, thank you, and we'll talk with you again next week.
1: Thank you. Have a good day. God bless you.
0: God bless you as well, and you have a great evening.
1: Thank you.
2: Matthew 4:4 reads, "Men shall not live by bread alone, but by every word that proceeds out of the mouth of God." 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I'll be sharing a Bible verse and brief exhortation on the Word of God to give encouragement, explanation, and enlightenment to strengthen and inspire you as we both journey through these perilous waters of life. Isaiah 40:8 says, "The grass withereth, the flower fadeth, but the word of our God shall stand forever." 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

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The guest speaker is going to be Reverend Patricia Daniel from Calvary Baptist Church of Danville, the host pastor, Boyd Hearson, associate pastor, Elder Robin D. Hearson, and they're hoping to see you there, so please make plans to attend. Thank you so much for letting me just tag along with you wherever you're going today. Great Gospel, 1250 AM, WDVA. I'm Lee Cameron. This is Love and Faith Christian Mass Choir, and God is at Great Gospel, 1250 AM, WDVA.

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1: 2 Thessalonians chapter 3, verses 11 and 12, you will find these words. For we hear that there are some which talk among you disorderly, working not at all, but are busybodies. Now them that are such we command and exhort by our Lord Jesus Christ that with quietness they work and eat their own bread. Thought for today, gossip. Gossip and laziness are closely related. Lazy people love to talk about others and stick their noses into other people's business. And if you run around across someone who talks a lot about others, it's likely that person isn't very productive with his or her time. Christians can get a bad reputation by being lazy gossips. Do you want to improve the perception of Christians and bring honor to God in the process? Then work hard, keep to your own business, and never get tired of doing good. This isn't just good advice. It is what God wants you to do. There you have it today, my friends, gossip. And as always, you are welcome at Evening Light, day or night.
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6: 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And sometimes the Holy Spirit just have to let us know where we at on things. 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You got one more test you got to take. 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

0: Welcome now to the Bible Verse of Today with Elder Stanley Cousins. The Bible verse today is found in the book of Proverbs, chapter 17 and verse 17. A friend loves at all times, and a brother is born for adversity. This scripture is so relevant because we see the difference between a friend and a brother. Well, you say, what's the difference? Well, the Word of God says today that a friend loves at all times. A true friend will continually be consistent in their love at all times. Whether you've had a friend for just a few years or a lifetime friend, no matter what time of your life, they are continually your friend and they love you. However, though, when it says that a brother is born for adversity, it means that a brother's relationship is even more in-depth. It is more advanced. It is there in difficult times. We've all heard the term of fair-weather friends. That means that when things are going good, they're your friend. But when times are not so good, they're not around. But a brother will stick with you through thick and thin. They will be, as they say, your ride or die. Your brother is there when it gets to a level where it looks like nobody else will be around. Sometimes we start out as friends, but the relationship can develop to a different level to where they become a sister or a brother. And this is where we know that the Word tells us that a friend loves at all times. A true friend will always love you, but a brother will not just love you, but that brother or sister will be there unconditionally. No matter what, I'm there. They may know every good and bad thing about you, but the fact is that a brother, as the Word says, is born for adverse times. Yes, and I thank God for those whom God has put in my life for adverse times, who told me the truth, who did not sugarcoat something when I needed to be told the truth about myself or anything. Because many people have fake friends. Many people don't have what they can call a true companion or a brother who can begin to tell them exactly what they need to know. I recently saw a video of somebody who was sharing that they were about to make a decision, and it was about marrying somebody, and everybody was telling them, it's great, it's a good person, this is right. But there was one person that stood up and said, I think you need to pause for a moment and take a deeper look. Well, the end of the story was that man said, thank God for somebody who really showed that they were a friend and they were a brother. Because they said something opposite of what everybody else was saying because they showed a concern. And the truth is, it's because they heeded the advice of that one person, their life became much more richer and better. So they avoided having to go into a situation which would have been very tumultuous, simply because a friend spoke up and spoke the truth when others basically just went along and said what they thought was best. All of us need a friend, but we all need also a brother or a sister in times of adversity who can speak the truth. So know what time it is that we need to surround ourselves with true friends who love at all times, and with brothers and sisters who at all times will also be there in the difficult and rough times that we go through. Stay in the face of God and journey well.
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0: to something. 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New Vision Church is the church where all are welcome and all that attend will receive a new perspective on life's problems. New Vision Church, a church where miracles take place and the impossible is made possible. So join us at your earliest convenience at New Vision Church, 24 Baltimore Avenue, Danville, Virginia. And now, stay tuned for the God is Up to Something broadcast and Bishop Dr. Wallace P. Hairston. Prepare to be blessed. God has in store, so get ready.
1: Get ready for your miracle. Luke chapter. Because he lives, I can face

the living just because he lives. Luke chapter 10. Amen. Luke chapter 10. We're going to begin at verse number 30. Because he lives, I can face tomorrow. He holds my future, and I'm glad about it. Amen. Very familiar passage of scripture, Luke chapter 10, beginning at verse number 30, and it reads as thus: And Jesus answering said, A certain man went down from Jerusalem to Jericho and fell among thieves, which stripped him of his raiment and wounded him and departed, leaving him half dead. And by chance there came down a certain priest that way. And when he saw him, he passed by on the other side. And likewise, a Levite, when he was at the place, came and looked on him and passed by on the other side. But a certain Samaritan, as he journeyed, came where he was. And when he saw him, he had compassion on him and went to him and bound up his wounds, pouring in oil and wine, and set him on his own beast, and brought him to an inn, and took care of him. And on the morrow, when he departed, he took out 2 pence, and gave them to the host, and said to him, Take care of him, and whatsoever thou spendest more, when I come again, I will repay thee. Father, in Jesus' name, we thank you. We give you praise for what you've done. We thank you for how, oh God, we have assembled ourselves here together to give you the glory, honor, and the praise. We thank you for allowing us this opportunity to worship you, to honor you, to give you glory, to give you what is due unto you. There is none like you. And God, we just simply thank you. Now, God, we ask you as we stand to declare your word, speak through me as I speak to your people. Give me what to say to touch somebody's life, to lift burdens, and to destroy yokes. Father, we ask you, God, we ask you in the name of Jesus, God, give us the victory and we'll give you the glory. And we ask it all in Jesus' mighty name. Let the people of God say amen. Amen. Before you sit down, amen, as you get ready to take your seat, look over next to somebody, amen, grab them by the hand real good, and just tell the neighbor, I got 2 words for you. Keep living. Amen. You may be seated in the presence of the Lord. Amen. Keep living. Amen. Amen. My brothers and sisters, we're in a season now where people are giving up left and right, whether it's giving up in the church or life in general. I found out that people have lost their hope to live. They've lost their will, their drive, their fight. All because for some, it's the mere fact that life be life-in and things just don't turn out the way we'd hope that they would. Some people struggle with the fact that you have to be patient with life and allow God to change things. But because things don't happen quick enough or they don't see it, they give up. Let me pause right here to tell somebody, don't you dare give up in this season. You're too close to your dream. Hallelujah. Bless the name of Jesus. Dreams sometimes don't happen. Not because we don't believe, but because we don't have the patience to wait on it. We have to learn in this season to be more patient. Touch your neighbor and tell them, be more patient, be more patient. We have to stop expecting God to be patient with us, getting ourselves together, and not be patient with God working on our behalf. Living this type of Christian life is a give and take situation. We can't expect everything to be on God
We have to do our part. Believers, we often find ourselves in places where it's hard to trust people. It seems so hard to do sometimes. The more we let our guard down, the harder it gets. We oftentimes find it so difficult to be placed in positions where we have to depend on people because we've been let down so many times before. Disappointment is a terrible feeling that not only hurts, but it can take a toll mentally. Disappointment is mentally draining. It can drain you to such a degree that it will literally leave you in a state of confusion and despair. It'll have you asking yourself if you really deserve to be let down time and time again. Disappointment will have you feeling like a failure, like you failed not only people, but like you failed yourself. Disappointing seasons can weigh heavily on you spiritually. It can deplete your anointing and have you operating on fumes because you're broken and disappointed. Disappointment can lead to frustration. You can become frustrated with the fact that you're not where you think you should be. Frustrated with the fact that things are not happening as quickly as you thought. Or even frustrated with the fact that you're not like everybody else. But the thing that I've came to remind you of today is that disappointment does not validate failure, but it builds character. Glory to God. Meaning that if you can endure disappointment, then you can handle success. The mere fact that you went through some of the most stressful and disappointing seasons of your life and came out is an indication that you don't break easily. Glory to God. Hallelujah. Not only that, but you can handle the pressure of success. Success comes with failure and pressure. The pressure to be better today than I was yesterday. And when you fail, being able to get up and try again and again. But I want to encourage you that even when you fail, don't let the disappointment discourage or stop you, but use it and learn from it and become better. Tell somebody, we got to be better. We got to be better. God will use disappointing seasons to better us. He'll use that failure, that pain, that hurt to let you know that, yeah, you've been through it, but you still made it out. And I don't know about you, but I made up my mind that I wasn't created to fail, but I was created to triumph. For I serve a God that will always cause me to triumph, and I'm going to live to see it happen. We find here in our text Jesus telling the parable of the Good Samaritan. Now, he does this to explain to the one that was trying to test him about loving your neighbor as you love yourself. And the man asks, he said, who is my neighbor? The Bible declares that in that reply, Jesus said, a man, he was going down from Jerusalem to Jericho when he was attacked by robbers. They stripped him of his clothes, beat him, and went away, leaving him half dead. Sometimes in life, in disappointing seasons, will cause you to be stripped and beaten and left for half dead. Disappointment will have you feeling as though you don't deserve to have any good thing because you're so used to being disappointed. But I want to declare to somebody that disappointment will not be your end. And this season will not end in failure or disappointment, but it's going to end in victory. Touch your neighbor and tell them it's going to end in victory. Hallelujah. Victory shall be your portion. Verse 31 says, a priest happened to be going down the same road. And when he saw the man, he passed by on the other side. Even watch this, some of the most anointed people that should see your pain and help you will not.
That's why you have to be very careful of who you surround yourself with in this season. Because some people will see your pain and keep walking. Some people that you thought God has sent to help you will see you in need and turn their nose up at you. Watch this. Everyone that sees your struggle is not equipped to help your struggle. Those that can't handle the fact that if you ever get a leg up in life, you'll be doing better than them, and that scares them. The spirit of intimidation is real. And that's why some people don't care to help you do anything, because they're afraid you'll surpass them. Listen, but I'm in a season now where I'm not jealous of nobody, because if you win, that means we all win. And there's enough for all of us at the top. Because the Bible declares, my Father owns the cattle on 1,000 hills. It also says the earth is the Lord's and the fullness thereof. And I came to tell somebody, like my bishop would say, if you can see it, then you can have it. The Bible says in verse 32, it says a Levite, when he came to the place and saw him, he passed by on the other side. Sometimes, watch this, even those that shout with you in church, those that go to Bible study with you, and even some prayer partners that you thought were praying with you were really praying against you. The very ones that were supposed to be there for you in your time of need could care less if you make it or not. Truth be told, there are some that are plotting your downfall, and they're ready to celebrate your failure. But I got news for them and the devil. I came to tell somebody, keep on living. Glory to God. Hallelujah. Keep on living. Don't worry about who's with you and who's against you. Your assignment today is to keep on living. The Bible lets us know in verse 33, it says, but a Samaritan, as he traveled, came where the man was. And when he saw him, he took pity on him. The Bible does not say that he went to the other side, but the Bible says he stopped, took his time, and had compassion on him. Glory to God, means that he was concerned for the man. And I just want to pause and speak this and declare it over somebody right here. It's not a deep revelation or a great elaborate prophecy, but I came to give you a promise from God that he's about to send somebody in your life to help you. Glory to God. He's getting ready to send somebody in your life that's concerned about you. And not only concerned about you, but they're concerned about what you're going through. And not only are they concerned, but they're going to help you. For the Bible says, he went to him and bandaged his wounds, pouring oil and wine on it. Then he put the man on his own donkey, brought him to an inn, and took care of him. The Bible says he even paid for his care. He told the innkeeper, he said, look after him, and when I return, I will reimburse you for any extra expense that you have. I came to tell somebody, glory to God, that God told me to tell you, God's getting ready to repay you for every struggle that you had to go through. Glory to God, I came to tell somebody on last season what you had to endure, God's going to make it up in this next season. Shake your neighbor by the hand and tell the neighbor, God's going to make it up to you. Glory to God. They want the right neighbor. Grab somebody else and tell them, oh neighbor, God's going to make it up to you. Hallelujah. Glory to God. Turn around and tell somebody else. Say, oh neighbor, God's going to make it up to you.
And I declare in this house, for about five of you that's listening, to let you know that this is the season that your help is coming and you're going to live. The enemy tried to roll or rob you of your peace. He tried to rob you of your joy, rob you even of your sanity, even rob you of your freedom. He tried to beat you up in your body and beat you up mentally, leaving you for dead and never being able to recover. But I came to tell somebody that you will recover. Do me a favor, glory to God, grab somebody on your left and your right and tell the neighbor, it's my season to recover. I'm getting ready to experience what God has for me. I'm getting ready to recover from being down and out. I'm getting ready to recover from losing my mind. I'm getting ready to recover from losing my joy. I'm getting ready to recover from losing my peace. God says, this is the season that you're going to recover. Shake your neighbor by the hand and tell them, neighbor, you're going to recover. Ooh-wee, Jesus, I'm so glad that I decided to make up in my mind that I'm going to live and not die. It's my season to live. I know this is a parable that's supposed to teach us to love our neighbors, but I came to speak in the atmosphere and tell somebody, keep living. I came to tell you, you got to live, live to see it happen. And I know it's a celebration for our bishop today. And I came to tell him, just as the Good Samaritan helped the man by taking care of him, bandaging up his wounds, helping him recover, that you've done the same for so many of us and others. And I came to speak to you and to tell you to keep living. Live as long as you want and don't want as long as you live. Shake your neighbor. Shake your neighbor by the hand and say, neighbor, keep on living. Keep on going. Keep on moving. Keep on praising. Keep on shouting. Keep on worshiping. Keep on doing it. Be not weary in well doing, for in due season you shall reap if you faint not. Don't give up. Don't throw in a towel. Keep on living. Keep on moving. The enemy wants you to die, but I decided to live, live, live, live. Shake your neighbor by the hand and say, neighbor, I decided to live. I got to live. I came to speak to everybody that would grab hold of this word to let you know to keep living. Many of you have lost a lot in this season, and the devil wanted you to live in defeat. But I'm telling everybody that will listen to let you know that this will be the greatest comeback of your life. Slap your neighbor by the hand and say, oh, oh, oh, neighbor, get ready for your comeback. Get ready for your victory. Get ready for
for your healing. Get ready. You're going to live to see it happen. You're going to live to experience the goodness of the Lord. For the Lord is my light and my salvation. Whom shall I fear? I won't fear no devil. I won't fear no enemy. For the Lord is with me. Yes. Yes, he is. Don't you worry. Don't you fret. You're going to live. You're going to live. Shake your neighbor and tell him live. Pull on your neighbor. Tell him live. Keep on living. Keep on living. You're not going to die. Keep on living. You won't be defeated. Keep on living. Keep on going. Because I came to tell somebody that you're going to live and see it happen. Live. Live. Live. Live. I came to tell you, you got to live. Keep on going. Keep on moving. You won't be defeated. You won't be defeated. You won't be defeated. Because I came to tell you, I came to tell somebody that I got evidence. Hey, I got confidence. I'm a conqueror. I know that I win. For I know who I am. Hey, God wrote it in his plan.

victory. Hey. Oh. Oh. Oh. Oh. Oh. My name is Victory. I came to tell somebody that your name is Victory. Victory in your home. Victory on your job. Victory in your life. Victory in your ministry. Victory in this church. I don't care who comes or goes. You got victory. Victory, victory. Victory, victory. Do me a favor. Run to three people and tell them I got the victory. I got it, I got it, I got it, I got it. Hey, I feel like preaching. I got victory. You got it, you got it. You got it, you got it. Victory. Victory shall be my portion. It's my name. It's what I'm made of. It's what makes me up. Victory. It's in my DNA. Victory. It's in my blood. Victory. It's in my shout. Victory. It's in my worship. Victory. It's in my holler. Victory. Victory. Victory. If you believe it, I dare you to take 20 seconds, clap your hands, open up your mouth, and shout. Shout. You were supposed to die in it, but God said victory. Victory got you. I wish I had about 5 believers that would just go crazy because you know you got the victory.

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0: about something.
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0: These are some of the upcoming events for the WDBA Community Bulletin. You are invited to God is Up to Something at the Liberty Hill Baptist Church located 126 Lincoln Street. On June the 27th, the door opens at 3. 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
1: Okay, these are the rules. Number one, all announcements must be either mailed, emailed, or delivered to our studios in person on or no later than 1 to 2 weeks on Monday prior to the date of the event. No exceptions. Number two, we will not take community bulletin announcements over the phone. No exceptions. Number three, any announcement received later than that will be omitted from the community bulletin. Number four, you must notify our studios no later than 12 noon on the Monday before the date of the event if there is a correction. It's your responsibility to provide us with the correct information. 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
7: 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The Lord bless you and keep you, cause his face to shine upon you.

0: At this time, let us bring our hearts and minds in as we go to our prayer room here at Great Gospel 1250 AM, also streaming at WDVARadio.com. There are so many names on our prayer list, too many to call out. We do want to pray for the churches, the pastors, all those in ministry, our government officials, our family, friends, loved ones, all those dealing with sicknesses in the hospital, nursing homes, our children, the school board system, the world as a whole. At this time, let us pray.
1: Amen. Amen. My name is Elder Shakur Brandon. Amen. From the Apostolic Remnant Church with my pastor is Pastor Pierre Jones. Amen. Amen. And we are here in the prayer room. Amen. Amen. Amen. We want to pray for churches this evening. Amen. For leaderships, for our schools. Amen. Amen. We want to keep them lifted. Amen. In prayer. Amen. Amen. Before we go into prayer, amen, I just want to, amen, make mention, amen, of a very, amen, good Bible scripture, amen, before we go into prayer. Thessalonians, the 5th chapter, starting at the 16th verse, amen, glory to God. And as we get ready to pray, the Bible says, rejoice always, pray without ceasing, amen, give thanks in all circumstances, for this is the will of God, amen, Jesus Christ, amen, concerning our lives, amen. Let us pray. Dear Heavenly Father, God, we come to you today, oh Father. God, we're asking you right now in the name of Jesus, God, that everybody under the sound of my voice, God, that's hearing me today, Father, God, whatever situation, Father, in their life today, amen, God, they may be dealing with, God, we asking you now, Father, God, to breathe your breath of life over them today, oh God. And God, right now, Father, as we're getting ready to pray, amen, over this airways today, oh God, God, we want to pray, Father, for our city, oh God. God, we're praying, God, right now in the name of Jesus, Father, God, for unity and harmony, Father, amongst our community today, oh God. God, we're praying right now, Father, in the name of Jesus, amen, God, for economic growth and opportunities, God, for every man, woman, boy, and girl, God, under the sound of my voice today, oh God. God, we're coming today, Father, God, praying for the education, God, and the success, God, of every young person right now under the sound of my voice, Father. God, we're praying right now, Father, for the health and the well-being, oh God, for everyone, God, under the sound of my voice, Father. Right now, Jesus, God, we're praying for peace and justice, God, in the city of Danville, Virginia. Father, we're asking you now, God, to give guidance, God, to our seats, to our leaders, Father, God, in their decision-making, Father, God, we're asking you now, Father, God, to lead, Father, God, them, God, to the support and the resources, God, for those that are in need, God, we're asking you right now, Father, God, right now, in the name of Jesus, give us environmental, God, sustainability, oh God, right now, in the name of Jesus, Father, God, we come right now, Jesus, God, to pray for every family, under the sound of my voice, oh God. God, we're praying, God, for strength, God, for you to strengthen the family bonds, God, fostering love, God, and giving understanding, Father, God, in every household under the sound of my voice, oh God. God, right now, Father, we're asking you, God, for the health and the well-being, God, for every family member, oh God. God, we're asking you right now, God, in the name of Jesus, Father, that you give guidance, God, and wisdom, God, to every parent, Father, under the sound of my voice, oh God, that is raising children, God, in their homes, oh God, we're asking you in the name of Jesus, Father, right now, Jesus, God, that you give unity, God, and harmony, God, give protection, God, from any harm or danger, God, we're asking you right now, God, in the name of Jesus, God, that you give financial stability right now, Father, God, and provision, Father, God, for their needs today, God, right now, in the name of Jesus, God, we're asking you right now to give emotional support, God, for those that are dealing with challenging times, God, oh God, in the name of Jesus, God, we're asking you right now, God, to heal
2: the brokenhearted. God, we're asking you now in the name of Jesus, God, to touch the bereavement family on today, oh God. God, as they have lost their loved one, God, we're asking you now to give them strength. God, give them strength, Father, to go on even in the midst of their storm. God, we're asking you right now in the name of Jesus, those that are dealing with pain in their body, God, those that are dealing with sickness right now, God, we're asking you in the name of Jesus, God, that you heal them now, God, the way that you see fit right now, oh God, God, we're asking you now, God, to go to that single mother today, God, that's single, and God, trying, God, to juggle life, God, with her children, God, we're asking you now, God, to give her every need, God, and we're asking you to meet every need in her life, oh God, right now in the name of Jesus, God, that one, God, that are having trouble with transportation today, God, we're asking you now, in the very name of Jesus, God, that you see fit, God, to give them transportation, God, this evening, Father, there is someone, oh God, God, that's needing food on their table, and oh God, we're asking you now, God, that you

0: prevaileth much. So God, we're praying right now in the name of Jesus, God, that you would move in the midst. And God, right now, if anybody under the sound of my voice right now, oh God, would touch and agree with me, your word says that we're two or three gather in your name, touching, agreeing at the same thing. God, that there you would be in the midst, oh God. And so God, we're standing together right now in the name of Jesus. And we're standing together, God, knocking on the very gates of heaven. God, asking you now, God, that you do what we know that you can. And God, if you don't do it, we know that you're still able. You're still able to heal. You're still able to deliver. You're still able to set free. So God, right now, we're asking you to do it now. God, right now, we pray for every pastor in this city, oh God. God, as they're going, God, trying to be there for every member of their flock. God, we're asking you now to give them strength. God, strength to go on. We bind the hand of depression. We bind the hand of suicidal thoughts in the name of Jesus. And God, we say thank you. We give your name the glory. We give your name the praise, oh God. God, if we've done or said anything, God, to any woman, man, boy, or girl, we ask you to forgive us now. In Jesus' name that we pray. Amen. Amen.
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0: Matthew 4 and 4 reads, "Men shall not live by bread alone, but by every word that proceeds out of the mouth of God." We're living in very troubling times and dealing with complex situations that are literally driving us to our knees in prayer. God's Word is a sure and stable foundation to sustain us in our daily walk in these uncharted times. 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I'll be sharing a Bible verse and brief exhortation on the Word of God to give encouragement, explanation, and enlightenment to strengthen and inspire you as we both journey through these perilous waters of life. Isaiah 40 and 8 says, "The grass withereth, the flower fadeth, but the Word of our God shall stand forever." 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
7: Give me you. Thus saith the Lord, the heaven is my throne, and the earth is my footstool. Where is the house that ye build unto me? And where is the place of my rest? For all those things have mine hand made, and all those things have been, saith the Lord. But to this man will I look, even to him that is poor and of a contrite spirit, and trembleth at my word. Isaiah 66 verses 1 and 2.
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10: When you're afraid of disappointing people, fear of man will prove to be a snare, but whoever trusts in the Lord is kept safe. 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It's impossible to make everyone happy, and yet so many of us try. 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Lord, free me from needing to meet every expectation and help me to walk in the confidence of knowing that I am fully loved by you.
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0: 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Yeah, yeah.
2: This is WDVA News. Danville, Pennsylvania Community Services, in partnership with the Danville Police Department, Danville Sheriff's Office, Pennsylvania County Sheriff's Office, Danville Fire Department, and Pennsylvania County Public Safety, is proud to announce the launch of the Marcus Alert Co-Response Program, a coordinated crisis response initiative designed to provide compassionate, person-centered behavioral health support during emergencies involving mental health, substance use, or developmental disability crisis. Named in honor of Marcus David Peters, a young Virginia man who lost his life during a mental health crisis in 2018, the Marcus Alert system was established through Virginia legislation to improve behavioral health crisis response by strengthening collaboration among emergency dispatch, behavioral health professionals, and law enforcement. The program brings together all components of the emergency response system, from the initial 911 call through crisis intervention, to ensure individuals experiencing a behavioral health emergency receive the most appropriate response possible. The co-response team will operate in a dedicated response vehicle featuring 988 crisis response branding and specialized identification, making the service visible and recognizable throughout the community. For more information about Danville, Pennsylvania Community Services and available behavioral health services, visit www.dpcs.org. The Virginia Board of Pharmacy has fined the Danville Area Humane Society $500 and will conduct an unannounced inspection of the facility within the next 12 months. The state regulatory board accused the shelter of failing to document the name and strength of the sedative drug used during euthanasia procedures in 2023. Paulette Dean, the shelter's executive director, says at the beginning of the month that the issue had been addressed. The shelter's euthanasia rates have also been questioned by some in the community after a senior animal named Eve was euthanized in 2025, just weeks after she was brought in. During Tuesday night's City Council meeting, Martinsville City Council was approached with an agreement with Mosley Incorporated to conduct the planning phase of converting the city municipal building into the city's new courthouse. In September 2024, the Martinsville Circuit Court entered a showcase order stating that the General District and Juvenile and Domestic Relations District Court facilities no longer meet state law requirements. City Council was required to hire an outside architectural firm to assess the facility conditions of the current municipal building and courts. The city chose to hire Mosley Incorporated, a well-established firm known for their expertise in handling such issues. Based on information provided by Mosley, council was left to weigh the cost and feasibility of meeting state regulations by either building a new courthouse at a projected cost of about $100 million or renovating the city municipal building for the court's use. In an effort to reduce the burden on residents and reduce the overall impact on the city's finances, City Council, alongside legal counsel and architects, fought diligently to decrease the overall cost by over 50% while still meeting the state enforced standards. In order to achieve such a drastic reduction, City Council is exploring options for renovating the municipal building to convert it into a courthouse by forming an agreement with Mosley Incorporated to provide design and schematic planning. The now estimated cost of the renovation project is roughly $46 million. The Henry County Board of Supervisors has approved a temporary waiver of building permit fees for new residential construction and major residential renovations as part of the county's ongoing efforts to expand housing opportunities and encourage investment in local neighborhoods. The ordinance, approved during the board's June 23rd meeting, waives building permit fees for all new residential construction and for renovations or alterations to existing residential structures when the total project cost equals or exceeds $100,000. The waiver will take effect July 1, 2026 and remain in place through July 1, 2028. Like many communities, Henry County faces an aging housing inventory and a limited supply of new homes. Housing availability has been identified as a critical factor in supporting workforce growth, attracting new residents, and maintaining long-term economic competitiveness. The county has recently announced several major economic development projects, including Nathan Trotter's planned $65 million investment creating 118 jobs and FKC America's planned $18.9 million investment creating 60 jobs. Continuing that economic success will require a corresponding increase in housing opportunities to accommodate future workers and their families. The permit fee waiver is intended to encourage both new residential development and the rehabilitation of existing housing stock, helping strengthen neighborhoods while expanding housing options for current and future residents. The board is expected to continue exploring additional strategies and partnerships amid an increasing housing availability and supporting residential development throughout Henry County. An amendment being considered by Congress would extend the Shield Law to ride share and delivery platforms even in cases of sexual assault. Nearly 300 women in government, including three Virginia state legislators, have called on Republican leaders to abandon the amendment. Zabon Perez has details.
3: Congress is considering the Build America 250 Act, which includes an amendment that would shield rideshare companies from liability when a driver or passenger is sexually assaulted. The legislators urged House Speaker Mike Johnson to drop the provision, arguing it infringes on accountability measures passed in states. Delegate Jackie Hope Glass, who represents part of Norfolk, signed onto the letter, along with two other Commonwealth lawmakers.
4: When Congress itself tried to slip language into this federal transportation bill, limiting the accountability laws that we have, it's more than just bad policy. This is a level of overreach.
3: Just this year, Virginia lawmakers passed two laws that sought to tighten driver background checks and require in-app recording options to protect consumers and drivers. The laws were signed by Democratic Governor Abigail Spanberger. I'm Zimone Perez.
2: And that's WDBA News. I'm Lee Cameron.
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12: 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I'm going to be looking for you. 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

0: Matthew 4:4 reads, "Men shall not live by bread alone, but by every word that proceeds out of the mouth of God." We're living in very troubling times and dealing with complex situations that are literally driving us to our knees in prayer. God's Word is a sure and stable foundation to sustain us in our daily walk in these uncharted times. Tune in for the Bible verse of today on Monday, Tuesday, Thursday, and Friday at 3:05 p.m. and on Wednesdays at 4:05 p.m. for the Bible verse of the day. I'll be sharing a Bible verse and brief exhortation on the Word of God to give encouragement, explanation, and enlightenment to strengthen and inspire you as we both journey through these perilous waters of life. Isaiah 40:8 says, "The grass withereth, the flower fadeth, but the word of our God shall stand forever." Let's get a daily nugget from the Bible verse of the day right here on WDVA, your great gospel radio station.
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You know, if we were at the White Sox Park next door, and the Sox were playing, and when they would hit their favorite point, the whole house would jump up and shout for joy. But you see, that's not good enough for me. Because when I think about the goodness of Jesus,

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Listen, if you're broke, you can't do nothing about it up in here, so you might as well go on and praise him. Maybe by the time you've got to praise him, there might be a check at home waiting for you.

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y'all sitting up here looking around and just watching everybody else? Well, if you ain't got nothing to praise them for, help somebody else praise them. Listen, just grab a neighbor by the hand. Look your neighbor in the face and say, neighbor, after all I've been through, I still have joy. Wait a minute, hold. Wait. Now look at the other neighbor on the side of you and say, neighbor, if you know what I've been through, the devil tried to kill me this week. The devil tried to destroy me this week. But if you know

0: Matthew 4:4 reads, "Men shall not live by bread alone, but by every word that proceeds out of the mouth of God." We're living in very troubling times and dealing with complex situations that are literally driving us to our knees in prayer. God's Word is a sure and stable foundation to sustain us in our daily walk in these uncharted times. 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I'll be sharing a Bible verse and brief exhortation on the Word of God to give encouragement, explanation, and enlightenment to strengthen and inspire you as we both journey through these perilous waters of life. Isaiah 40:8 says, "The grass withereth, the flower fadeth, but the word of our God shall stand forever." 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

0: Matthew 4:4 reads, "Men shall not live by bread alone, but by every word that proceeds out of the mouth of God." We're living in very troubling times and dealing with complex situations that are literally driving us to our knees in prayer. God's Word is a sure and stable foundation to sustain us in our daily walk in these uncharted times. Tune in for the Bible verse of today on Monday, Tuesday, Thursday, and Friday at 3:05 p.m. and on Wednesdays at 4:05 p.m. for the Bible verse of the day. I'll be sharing a Bible verse and brief exhortation on the Word of God to give encouragement, explanation, and enlightenment to strengthen and inspire you as we both journey through these perilous waters of life. Isaiah 40:8 says, "The grass withereth, the flower fadeth, but the word of our God shall stand forever." Let's get a daily nugget from the Bible verse of the day right here on WDVA, your great gospel radio station.
1: 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It will be a night of fellowship, appreciation, and joyous praise as we come together to celebrate leadership, legacy, and community in true country chic style. The event is happening on Monday, July 6th, 6 until 10 p.m. at the Embassy Suites of Hilton, Charlotte Concord Golf Resort and Spa in Concord, North Carolina. 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